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1: What's up? It's Brew. World Cup action underway. Even if you're not a soccer fan, you might want to know about this. Americans named George Washington can win a free Jeep if USA wins the World Cup. I don't know what's more unbelievable, that USA is like good enough to win this thing, or that there's people out there really named George Washington.

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It's an idea, an open road, a summer night, the freedom to choose your own path. The Wolf's Summer of Freedom.

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1: Hey, what's up, Ross? It's Brew. What would you put in this time capsule we're doing for America's 250th birthday? That's like the most 2026 thing you can think of.
2: I would put in an iPhone charger with a note saying, good luck finding the right one.
1: Oh, yeah. You know they're going to change that. It'll be like 50. We'll be on iPhone 86 by then.
2: Yeah.
1: Thanks a lot.
2: I need to go Android.

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0: Hey, Country Sunday Nights. What's up, Maria? It's Brew. You are on the radio right now. How you feel?
1: I got to tell my husband. Hold on.
2: Tell him right now. Like... Let me tell him.
1: Okay.
0: Hey, dude, you're on the radio.
1: Yeah! Woo!
0: Shout out to him. I don't know his name.
1: Yeah. Shout out to me. Dog.

saw the old man's face. Front page obituary. He was a millionaire. He left his fortune to some guy he barely knew. His kids were mad as hell.

What's up? It's Brew. This is Country Sunday Nights. Okay, so a throwback, but you remember how your minutes would roll over on your phone from the month? Like if you didn't use them all, it would transfer over to next month? I feel like tiredness does the same thing. I swear, I'm still feeling yesterday's tiredness today.

0: country Sunday nights.
1: What's up, Amber? It's Brew. You said you have like this relationship rule. What is it?
2: So if one of us buys snacks, like the rule is if we share them.
1: Yeah.
2: Except for if they're hot Cheetos.
1: Yes, that was written in paragraph 8, article 17. Hot Cheetos are exempt.

0: It's Country Sunday Nights. Yeah, what's up, Nolan? It's Brew. We're talking about what's on your nightstand and what that says about you.
1: There's nothing on my nightstand but a lamp, and I think that's the way it should be. I think, okay. I actually judge this pretty harshly. I think this one is a lot of junk on the nightstand. That says a lot.
0: I just know your car is, like, immaculate.
1: Yes.

0: 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This is David Spade.
1: Dana Carvey.
0: Look, I know we never actually left, but I'll just say it. We are back with another season of Fly on the Wall.
1: Every episode, including ones with guests, will now be on video. 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

0: What's up? It's Brew. This is Country Sunday Nights. So I've been listening to this phone call for like 10 minutes. Stacy, I think you butt dialed me.
1: I totally did. Oh my God.
0: I heard you order that the number 4 combo in the drive-thru, and I think that's a sign. You should bring some to the studio. Starving.

0: Hey, it's Brew, and this is Country Sunday Nights. Pettiest reason you got in an argument with someone. What's up?
1: So, he said that my pasta was good, but his mother's was bad.
0: Nope. How long did you not talk to him for?
1: At least a week.
0: I don't care if it's Kraft out of the box. You say it's

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The summer of freedom is on 106.5 The Wolf.

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1: Yeah, what's up, Caitlin? I want to know, how are you and your best friend absolute polar opposites?
2: So my best friend, Jackie, she's like iced coffee in January, and I'm hot cocoa in July. Like, we are polar opposites in everything that we do, but we've maintained a 25-year friendship.
1: Yeah.
2: So I guess something's working.
1: Opposites attract. Cheers to that.
2: Right?

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0: What's up? It's Brew. This is Country Sunday Nights. What's up, Riley? I want to know, how are you and your best friend polar opposites?
1: Well, I would say that I'm the mom friend, and she's the friend who actually needs a mom. So it works out.
0: You're getting her home from the bar.

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0: What up? It's Brew. This is Country Sunday Nights. Hit me up on this today at the Brew Show. What have you cut out because of inflation? What have you stopped buying, Austin?
1: For me, it was haircuts. I mean, they just got so expensive so quickly. I just take care of it myself now.
0: Be careful, man. I tried that once and I had to end up buzz cutting my whole head. Start over.

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1: Thanks for chilling with me, Brew. 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

0: Welcome to the Mo and Stickman Show. That is Mo over there. I am Stickman, and I wish that I could Google just anything.
1: I mean, you can, can't
0: like,
1: you?
0: Well, I'm thinking of things like Google, where are my keys? And then Google would come back and say, I thought you left them on your desk. And I'd be like, oh, I feel like an idiot.
1: Wouldn't that be awesome?
0: That'd be amazing.
1: That would be life-changing for me.

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7: The greatest World Cup final ever played. France, defending champions, were dead. 2-0 down with 10 minutes remaining. Kylian Mbappe hadn't touched the ball. Then in 90 seconds, he scored two, a penalty. Then a stunning volley off a Thuram layoff. 2-2. Extra time. Messi scored. Mbappe equalized again. The first hat trick in a World Cup final since Jeff Hurst in 1966. Penalties. He scored his. France lost. Mbappe, 23 years old, walked into the tunnel having lost a final he'd done everything to win. The golden boot was his, 8 goals. The crown wasn't. Yet. The torch hadn't quite passed. It was sitting between two men, glowing, waiting.
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0: Remember, I don't know, it was a week or so ago, we told you about maxing.
1: Yes, when you really take over something,
0: the internet is officially maxed out on maxing.
1: Already?
0: Let's talk about it. Coming up on the Mo and Stickman Show.

0: A while back, we told you about maxing, the internet's habit about adding the word maxing to just about anything that describes taking it to the extreme. Well, Google says that searches for maxing terms have exploded this year. Some of the new ones, we found some new friction maxing, which is making life harder on purpose to build discipline.
1: Why would we do that?
0: I don't know. Nana maxing, living like an Italian grandmother and cooking from scratch, gardening, embracing the cozy home life. Nana maxing.
1: Oh, I had a Nana. And, I won't be a Nana, though, because I can't cook. And it's sad because I have Italian in me.
0: And then mogging mixing.
1: Mogging mixing? Mixing or maxing?
0: Maxing, I'm sorry. It's all about trying to look so good that everyone else fades into the background.
1: This is too much work.
0: I'm telling you.
1: I don't need extra cooking in my life.
0: Yes.
1: If it goes beyond tennis shoes, I don't need it for my apparel. I don't know anything that I'm really maxing at.
0: You know, we have a future. We have a country question coming in the future. What are you maxing?
1: I don't know if I can answer it. I have to really dig deep.
0: Same.
1: I guess taxi maxing because I take my kids everywhere.
0: Yes.

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0: Would you wear a computer on your face while driving?
1: That does not sound lovely.
0: It doesn't. And believe it or not, people are doing it.
1: This does not surprise me.
0: One state's making it illegal. We'll talk about it coming up on the Mo and Stickman Show.

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0: Jenny and Jagger in the morning.
3: Now that I have my coffee, I need a hot coffee because the coffee I had from the apartment building before I got here was super cold.
2: Oh.
3: I was thinking, I'm gonna get my first cup of coffee on the way out this morning. No.
2: Like a continental breakfast, if you will. Yeah. But it was cold.
3: It was cold. I was preparing to take a sip. I'm like, it's gonna be hot. And like, ooh.
2: That happened to me. Remember last week? I thought my coffee pot broke.
3: Well,
2: see, I'm the only one in my house who drinks coffee, so I have like this little teeny tiny.
3: You have to take a picture. I'm going to see it.
2: Mr. Coffee. Well, it costs like $10. Like, it's not, it's like the most little silly coffee pot.
3: So I'm grateful that you have K-cups here for us.
2: Yes.
3: Because I could have a proper cup of coffee, because right now, guys, I'm like, that didn't even do anything for me. I don't even know if it did
2: anything. Oh, you drank it anyway?
3: I did. I gulped it down.
2: I love that you did that anyway. I didn't know. Mine didn't work last week, and it was cold. I was like, ew, it's cold. Who wants that?
3: Well, I had no option. I didn't know what to do. I'm like,
2: yeah, we got the K-Cups. We got you covered.
3: Happy Monday. Can we say that?
2: Feels like Wednesday.
3: I don't even know what day of the week it is anymore. Hi, guys.
2: Hey, a couple days off was nice for everybody, huh?
3: It was nice to get a little breather.
2: Hey, Matt, you have a good Father's Day?
6: I had a really nice one.
2: Good.
6: A really nice one. A little bit of popping around town for some good eats and stuff. And then yesterday specifically, just out there throwing the ball around, kicking, playing some soccer, some baseball, some basketball type stuff around our house with both kids.
2: I saw some pics.
6: You did? Are they online
2: Daniel
6: now?
2: Put some pics up,
6: Yes.
2: Sweet, you're such a good dad.
6: Very, very nice. So thank you.
2: That for you.
3: I'm glad you had a good Father's Day.
2: Hey, I survived the day. It was like I had a lot of anticipation. They call it anticipatory grief, according to a friend of mine who goes to therapy, and I save money by just getting therapy from her. she goes to therapy and then tells me all the things. But I was really just like the anticipation of the day coming, my first Father's Day without my dad.
3: Yeah.
2: It was like, I just kind of have had that like feeling over me, right? But then yesterday I was sad. I mean, and I was nostalgic and I did cry a bit, but I made it.
3: Yeah.
2: And I just miss him. That's all.
3: Of course. You miss him every day. But here's the thing.
2: Yeah.
3: It's magnified on Father's Day.
2: Yes.
3: It's magnified on Christmas, Thanksgiving, the big holidays. It's magnified on.
2: Yeah.
3: You're going to miss him every day. I miss my parents every day.
2: Yep.
3: But unfortunately, on days like that,
2: you're right. It magnifies it.
3: It magnifies it. It makes it louder.
2: Yeah.
3: But you're already missing them every day.
2: But
3: every day you miss them.
2: It's a day to really feel like what you don't have.
3: Yeah.
2: You know what I mean?
3: It does make it. So to those, be grateful that you have your family. Your parents are still with you, because when you lose your mom and your dad, it's tough.
2: I told my mom, you better she's such a health nut, but I'm like, seriously, you need to work out every day. You need to keep living the way you're living, because I don't know. I can't even talk about that. But
3: that makes me happy to hear you say.
2: Yeah.
3: But
2: anyway,
3: no, I'm glad
2: did
3: you're
2: you have
3: okay.
2: An okay day?
3: Yeah.
2: Okay?
3: Just like you said, I'm already missing them every day. But on days like that, you can't escape it. Mm-hmm. It's in your face, all around you. You're like, ooh. You know, you're already sad. You're already going into the day sad.
2: Mm-hmm.
3: It just makes it sadder.
2: Yeah.
3: But I'm okay.
2: Yeah, I'm okay too. And we made it, and here we are.
3: Yeah, here we are.
2: Now it's Monday.
3: Yeah. And let's get into the show. What do you say?
2: I'm here for it.
3: Okay, cool.
2: Oh, and we're starting off with my boyfriend. What a great day.
3: It's going to be a really good show.
2: I got to tell you about your girlfriend, Ella Langley. Her
3: Can't
2: show
3: wait to
2: on
3: hear
2: Friday.
3: About it later on.
2: Oh, my gosh, Jagger.
3: It's 106.5 The Wolf.
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0: It's the all-new 106.5 The Wolf with Jenny and Jagger in the morning. Your weather for today, it's going to be cloudy with a high around 77. Much cooler, by the way, than it has been over the past few days. Tonight, partly cloudy, some patchy fog, low around 61. That's a cold low for the end of June. For tomorrow, mostly sunny. Another great day, though, for the high of 81. Right now, it is overcast and 63 at 106.5 The Wolf.
1: Oh, hi.
2: Oh, you're okay. I'm pretty sure this is going to be the last time that we have to talk about Jelly Roll and Bunny's divorce.
0: Okay.
2: But we have to today because over the weekend they both talked about it. Now we know everything. You know, all the speculation. Mm-hmm. We had all the guesses. Well, now they've both spoken about it and I'm going to tell you everything they said.
0: All right. It's coming up. 106.5 The Wolf.

0: Hot and spicy, just like Hattie B's. It's Nashville Nuggets with Jenny and Jagger in the morning. You know I'm here
1: for the party. Let's go. Gretchen Wilson's breakout 2004 album, Here for the Party, it's getting a makeover that will include some of the biggest names in country music. Gretchen says she is re-recording her debut album as a collection of duets.
2: Oh.
1: So your boy, Travis Tritt, is going to be a part of it.
2: No way.
1: Uh-huh. Ashley McBride, Miranda Lambert, Kojo.
2: Wow.
1: And I'm not surprised by this, especially after her show at Cable Dahmer Arena on Friday night, Ella Langley. She did a cover of Here for the Party, and it was spectacular.
2: Oh, cool.
1: I mean, it was like super spectacular. In fact, on that note, just to talk about the show for a second, She is a superstar. Like, you've got your stars.
2: Yes.
1: But you've got your superstars.
2: That's great.
1: I'm telling you, that's the last time we're going to see her in a... And Cable Dahmer's not even that small of a venue, but, you know, that's the last time we're going to see her like that.
2: Right.
1: I mean, she's going to be... I wouldn't even be surprised if she's doing stadium shows before it's all said.
2: She will be someday. Yeah. Yeah. It's going to be the next level up is T-Mobile Center for her.
1: Yep.
2: But yeah, she'll definitely make that jump.
1: She'll get there. Yeah. I'm telling you, she's beautiful.
2: Yeah.
1: She's hilarious. She's really quirky. Like, she would talk between the songs. I was cracking up. I'm like, she's a nut, which I love. I love anybody that's just not afraid to be silly, you know?
2: Yeah, of course.
1: And she totally was. I mean, she was spiritual. It was just a wonderful show. And she truly, and I've met her enough to tell you that I feel like she is just a wonderful human being.
2: Oh, good.
1: Good girl.
2: Good.
1: Yeah. Anyway, in other Ella news, do you remember the story I told you guys about Freddie, the German soccer fan.
2: Yes. Now, Freddie's been going all over the place.
1: He went viral.
2: He went very viral.
1: Well, he did. And hold on. Tell me more about what he did. But he's the guy that detailed his trip to the U.S. for the World Cup. And

0: he said Ella Langley is his new favorite musician. Her music is the soundtrack of his trip to the United States of America.
1: That's right. That's right.
0: And Ella got wind of it. I mean, if it weren't for the wind, it may not have happened.
1: That's
0: you know
1: true.
0: What I'm saying?
1: That is true.
0: She invited him backstage at her Oklahoma City show, which was the night before her Independence show.
1: Right.
0: He got to meet her, had right. the time of his life.
1: Right.
0: He is going viral.
1: Well, I guess they visited NASA. They visited, I think, the New Orleans Saints, like, football stadium. I think that's called the Mercedes Dome. There's other places they've been all around the country. Like, it's amazing to see all the stuff they're getting. Now, here's the one thing I don't like about it. I think it's really cool. Freddie, show us your face.
0: Yeah, I don't
1: get that. Stop putting stickers in front of your friends and your face. Like, why can't we see who you are?
0: Yeah, I don't get that.
1: That's weird to me. But everything else is cool.
0: Although that's catchy. Now we're talking about that.
1: True.
0: So maybe that's the way.
1: True,
0: I don't know.
1: But I do think it's cool that Freddie let everybody know, hey, this is my first trip to America. I'm really enjoying the music. The Ella Langley is my soundtrack to my mm-hmm. trip. I love that. I love how that's all cool.
0: If you ever get to go out of the country, which is a dream of yours.
1: Yeah, of course it is.
0: I wonder if when you do that, if you start posting stuff like... This restaurant looks. This looks like my favorite thing.
1: And the other, they'll be like, "Hey, pay for it yourself."
0: No yes. discount for you.
1: No front row for you, buddy. No. Go back to America.
0: Pretty cool. He got to do that, though. So,
1: yes, very cool.
0: All right, and guys, I think this might be the last time that we have to talk about it. But I feel like we got to
1: promise.
0: I feel like we gotta let the people know in case they didn't get the info over the weekend, all right? We know everything now about the divorce. I'm talking about Bunny and Jelly Roll. She did a podcast episode, and if you want to hear it, I mean, she tells about as much as she can tell. It's explicit, but it's the Dumb Blonde podcast. I listened to the whole thing, so if you want to go listen to that. But Jelly Roll, he addressed it actually on stage.
2: Me and my wife are best friends. We will always be best friends. We just got off the phone earlier today. Nobody cheated on nobody. She just did a whole podcast about it. You can go watch it. Every word of it is the truth.
0: And just to summarize, because I did...
1: I got a bad taste in my mouth.
0: I know. He doesn't like this.
1: This is enough.
0: Well, what I can tell you, what I gather, and honestly, it's kind of on brand for them. I mean, they're not your typical couple. They never have been.
1: But they're not a couple anymore.
0: Well, yes and no, because they're still having a baby together.
1: I don't understand any of this.
0: They've been doing IVF, and they don't. She doesn't specifically say this, but this is like what you gather from what she's saying is that the surrogate's already pregnant. That's kind of what I'm getting out of it. But they're going to raise. They've announced they're going to raise a baby together. They are best friends.
3: Yeah.
1: Then why can't you make the marriage work? Like, this doesn't make any sense to me as a dude. I'm like, this makes zero sense.
0: I think you'd have to deep dive in the way that I have.
1: Stop deep diving. This is getting worse.
0: No, they're an unconventional couple. And I really think this is on brand for them. And what I think is, I see it, that they're going to like go their separate ways. They're going to do their own thing. I guess they're going to raise this kid together. I could see them when they're old and gray getting back together and just like rocking on a porch together.
1: Okay.
0: It's different.
1: Oh, yeah, it's a new day. Let's not worry about it anymore.
0: I'm just letting you know. We left you hanging and now you know.
1: Right.
4: Okay. It's time to move along. Get your day going on the Wolf right now. Don't snooze.
1: All Jenny has to do is bat her eyes and gets whatever she wants.
0: I wish. Ask my husband. That's not true.

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1: It was nice to have a 3-day weekend, a little relaxation, a little extra sleep.
0: It was nice.
1: What'd you do? Did you have a good time?
0: I did. On Friday, I got together with my buddy Tyler and we went to the Peanut and we watched the World Cup USA game.
1: Yes.
0: Or match.
1: Yes, I know. I keep doing that too. I keep saying game and then I'm like, no, match.
0: I gotta get used to the right words.
2: It's fine. It's fine.
1: It was really, if we're gonna pose as big sports fans, we need to say it right.
0: It was fun to be in a packed bar watching the game with people just cheering every time we scored and had something good happen. It was a lot of fun. Yeah.
1: I'll be honest with you. I love what the World Cup is doing for us as humanity. I feel like it's bringing people together.
0: Yeah.
1: It's just unity. It's light.
0: It is fun.
1: I'm here for it.
0: It was actually, I felt like I was on vacation on Friday. It felt really nice. Like, I had this weird, sensation of enjoying a little bit of playtime. It was a beautiful day. The game was, it was a beautiful game on TV, sunny in Seattle. It was I felt so good.
1: Beautiful match.
0: I know, match. Thank you. I know. Isn't that weird? I'm not good at this. I got to get better at this match stuff.
1: Did you run into somebody, though, that is a
0: I did. How cool is this? So, I met Sophie, who works for Boulevard. They were doing, samples, and Sophie came up to the table. She goes, "You're Jagger, aren't you?" I'm like, "Yes, I am." I'm like, "How'd you know that?"
1: You know that.
0: Surprise, surprise.
1: Sign on the back of your shirt.
0: But she's so sweet. She said she listens to our show every morning. She loves our show.
1: Love that.
2: Well,
0: thank you very much, Sophie, for being so sweet. And I appreciate her coming over and saying hi.
1: Did you sample anything good from Boulevard?
0: I did. I had a very special World Cup brew that they had. And you know, your boy had to get a full one.
1: Well, yeah, you did.
0: I was like, I'm going to celebrate this day and enjoy a nice brew as well.
1: Super side note about beverages
0: and
1: Kansas City beverages. Remember we were talking about that Parisi blend of the soccer blend of coffee?
2: Yes.
1: saw it this weekend. I didn't get it. It was a little pricey.
0: Okay.
1: But I'm sure it was delicious. But the cute packaging and everything. But it is out there.
2: Oh, okay.
1: It was sold out. Now it's out there.
2: They made some more.
0: Good.
2: Somebody found some. Good.
0: Okay.
1: Yeah, I love that.
0: But yeah, it was a great time on Friday. Then over the rest of the weekend, I'm kind of preparing. I'm DJing my apartment's pool party this week.
1: Gig.
0: I'm a gig.
1: So what is that?
0: I had to go to Guitar Center to pick up a couple things, and I'm preparing. I'm waiting for more stuff to come in the mail, so I'm just kind of getting ready for all the stuff I have to do on Friday.
1: I love that for you. That's weird. You said Guitar Center. I went to Guitar Center
0: over
1: the weekend. I did. Whoa. My son is going to start playing the guitar.
0: Oh my gosh.
2: Okay.
1: And he got an electric guitar and a little mini amp, but doesn't really know what to do with it. So they have lessons there. So he's all signed up. Shout out Colin.
0: What up, Colin?
1: Guitar Center.
0: Oh, and one last thing. I got back on the wagon, 3-mile walk on Saturday.
1: Yes.
0: Back on back on my wagon.
1: Love deal. That.
0: Thank
2: good
0: you.
2: Deal.
0: Thank you. Feeling good. I feel a little more
1: for you.
0: I'm energized today, but that's my weekend.
1: Well,
0: sorry if I was a little too long-winded.
1: No. What are you apologizing for?
0: My
1: gosh, you're so funny. I can't remember now if it was Friday or Saturday because everything's kind of a blur. I think it might have been Friday.
0: Everything's blurring together. That's good.
1: I don't know. But you know how I was coughing a lot last week?
0: Yeah.
1: And something just didn't feel right. And I was, you know, you ever just get sick of worrying about it? And I'm like, I'm just going to go to urgent care and just see. And if it's nothing, it's nothing. And if it's something, they'll give me medicine. And that's the end of the story. Right.
0: Uh-huh.
1: So I did. And funny, you had met somebody at the Peanut that listens to the show.
0: Yes.
1: Well, my gal, the nurse at the urgent care, shout out. She was so sweet. She's like, "You're Jenny, aren't you?" And it was a little bit awkward only because we were in a medical setting. And I mean, thank God I was only going to tell her about my cough and my chest pain. It's not like I was going to tell her about my butt infection or something. Can you imagine?
0: That'd be weird. Hey, thanks for listening to the show.
1: By the way, I've got an itch. No, she was very sweet. Listens to the show every day. Loves you, Jagger.
0: Aww.
1: Yep. And just really enjoys the program that we're putting on here.
0: I love our program.

0: too.
1: I love it too, but I'm just grateful again that my medical issue was nothing that was going to be too embarrassing to talk about with her, especially after I know she listens. But no, turns out, this is it.
2: I got bronchitis.
0: Really?
2: Ain't nobody got time for that.
1: No, I don't have time for that.
2: Ain't nobody got time for that. Ain't nobody got time for that.
0: Oh, your three mix is kicking in.
2: Ain't nobody got time. Ain't nobody got time.
1: I'll always love that for the rest of my life.
0: Ain't nobody got time for that. So, are you okay?
1: I'm fine. I got a steroid.
0: Yeah.
1: I got some cough pills.
0: Yeah.
1: She told me to take some Zyrtec.
0: Okay, good.
1: I'm fine. But I'm just glad I went. Do you ever do that? You just like kind of worry and you wonder and it gnaws on you. And then I'm just like, I'm just going to go. Okay. I say a little bronchitis.
0: A little bronchitis.
3: That's all right.
1: I mean, I don't got time for that. But
3: No.
1: That's all it is.
0: Well, good.
1: Matt, Father's Day. Big day for you.
3: Yeah. Father's Day was fun. We did some celebrating actually on Saturday, though.
1: Mm-hmm.
3: And that's, Danielle was like, what do you want to do? You want to go out for dinner? What do you want to eat? And I'm like, yes, I do. You know what I would love to do? I want to go over to Lawrence. I want to go over to Lawrence. I want to walk around on Mass Street.
0: Mm.
3: And I want to go to one of my favorite spots, which is the Mad Greek, which is Greek and Italian food.
0: Oh, wow. So that's why it's mad.
3: It's so good. It's been there for so long.
0: I do too, by the way.
3: We know the people that own it. And it was like that just whenever you want the perfect meal, you want to go get it. I go to Mad Greek. That's one of my spots for that kind of food.
1: You get just some tzatziki sauce?
3: I had a little bit. I was dipping some pita.
0: I love tzatziki sauce.
1: So do I.
0: Okay, I'm good.
3: So very, very good. But I want to go to Lawrence. I go to Mad Greek. And then we walk down the street to my favorite ice cream spot, which is Silas and Maddie's. They got one there. They got one in Olathe. But we're in Lawrence. So we just walk down Mass Street. So I got one of my favorite dinners. I got my favorite ice cream.
1: What flavor?
3: What one did I get? Shoot, I'm running. It's called Peanut Butter Freak. Peanut butter ice cream with fudge and Reese's peanut butter cups in it.
0: I think I love everything about that.
3: Yes. So
1: I love that.
3: Just walking around. I love Lawrence. I have so many memories growing up of going to Lawrence and hanging out on Mass Street and just walking around, going into the little shops. Ran into one of my old buddies. He runs Supersonic Music.
0: Nice.
3: In Lawrence, a little music store.
1: Supersonic.
3: Shout out Michael. Good to run into you. All three of us were in guitar stores this weekend, apparently.
0: Wow, apparently we're all getting equipment or something.
3: Yes. Well, I was just going in and chatted up, but
0: nice.
3: That was it. That was my Father's Day kind of big celebration. And then, of course, yesterday, just getting out and throwing the ball around with both my kids. Oh. We played catch. We shot some hoops. We played some soccer. My son literally asked me, he's like, will you just shoot soccer balls at me? There's World Cup going on. I'm going to do soccer stuff.
0: Yeah. He's excited.
3: I'll be a goalie. You just shoot it as hard as you can.
1: My worst nightmare.
3: Terrified of
1: the ball.
0: Took a ball to the face.
3: No, he loved it. And I was hauling off at him, and he's blocking it. And
0: good.
3: Loving every second of
1: good
3: it.
1: For him.
3: Great.
1: How's Hannah with the, you were playing catch with her.
3: Yes.
1: She likes to play soccer. Is she athletic? I mean, does she like to do all that?
3: A little bit.
1: Yeah.
3: I mean, she's four, so she's kind of growing into being wanting to do more stuff like that. She does gymnastics.
1: Mm-hmm.
3: So gymnastics, a little bit of tumbling stuff.
0: Okay.
3: And then, given how she was enjoying playing catch yesterday, maybe softball, baseball's right on the horizon for that.
1: I wonder.
0: Well, she's watching her brother play, too. She's probably, enjoying watching him play.
1: Mm-hmm. Well, it's in the blood. I mean, look at dad here.
3: Yeah. Yes, indeed. It sure is.
1: Well, good. Great I'm weekend. Glad you're a great dad. I just, I think you're just the bestest. So.
3: Well, thank you.
1: Yeah, I'm glad you had a good day.
0: Yeah.
1: You deserve
3: really
1: it.
3: Did. Mm-hmm.
0: Very cool.
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0: Oh, it's Morgan Wallen, don't we? It's the all-new 106.5 The Wolf with Jenny and Jagger in the morning.
1: We are so excited because you and I are going to be out and about this very Saturday morning.
0: They actually let us out.
1: They let us out of the cage. We're so excited.
0: Yes.
1: It's 9:30 to 11:30 this Saturday morning in Lee's Summit East, if we're being specific here.
0: Because there are two locations there, so we're going to be at Lee's Summit East. That's at 1155 Northeast Douglas Street.
1: Yep, and this is the Mazuma Credit Union location. We would love for you to come out, say hi. We'll have all kinds of goodies to hand out, but also, you know what we can bring?
0: What are you thinking?
1: Our mugs have come in.
0: That's right.
1: Jenny and Jagger in the Morning mugs.
0: By the way, I haven't got mine yet.
1: I didn't either.
0: I know. I don't think Matt did either.
1: I just saw a picture of it. I know it's here.
0: I saw a picture. I know they exist. I just haven't got mine yet.
1: Same girl, same. So we're going to get ours and we're going to bring some. And so we'll pass out some mugs too while we're there.
0: How cool is that?
1: But the main reason we're doing this is for Goals for Good.
0: That's right. Goals for Good is a soccer and sports equipment drive benefiting Big Brothers, Big Sisters, Kansas City. So we're asking if you could donate new or gently used gear for kids between the ages of 8 through 20.
1: Yep. And don't think that like if you only have one little thing to donate that that's just not enough and it's not worth coming by. That's not true. It all adds up. We need every little bit we can get. Mm-hmm. And again, gently used. So go through your garage, your kids' soccer bag, see what you've got. And we will take any sports equipment, primarily looking for soccer stuff. But yeah, cleats, balls, shin guards, you name it. We need it. And come and see us this Saturday.
0: That's right. We're going to be there 9:30 to 11:30. That's at Lee's Summit East. That's at 1155 Northeast Douglas Street in Lee's Summit.
1: Yep. Mazuma Credit Union, 9:30 to 11:30. Bring what you got. Come see us. And we can't wait to meet you on Saturday with 106.5 The Wolf.
0: It's going to be a lot of fun.
1: Yes.
0: Maybe Jenny will try to kick the ball around. Maybe.
1: Will you certainly give it a shot. You'll have to go chase it.
0: I appreciate that.
1: It's not going to be great, but I'll do it.
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0: Jenny.
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0: Jenny and Jagger in the morning.
8: Now that I have my coffee.
9: It is just after 7 a.m. with Jenny and Jagger in the morning. And on the way this hour, we are going to play Jagger's Knowledge Knockout at 7:30.
3: We are. And the prize today is not one, not two, not three, but four tickets for Parker McCollum.
9: A four pack.
3: Yeah.
9: Wow, that's a pretty cool prize.
3: So fun. On that note, on concerts and concert tickets and just prices and things like that. I mean, free is always the way. We love to give away as much free stuff as we can here on 106.5 The Wolf. I saw this morning and I was like, I'm sorry, what? There is a resale pit ticket, which, you know, is right down there, right by the stage for Morgan Wallen for one of his shows, for his Baltimore show, as a matter of fact. The pit ticket is currently priced at $117,000.
9: What?
3: On Ticketmaster.
9: Something doesn't sound right here.
3: $117,000? Are you kidding? First of all, even if you could, like, and I love Morgan, you know what I mean?
9: You know, if I'm paying $117,000, I'm going to be in a nice VIP suite with all the food and all the drinks I want.
3: I want to go home and spend the weekend and get on the private jet. Are you kidding me right now?
9: Apparently, we have two different thoughts of what we want to do with $117,000.
3: Well, I meant that in the purest way. I mean, I just want to play around Uno with the guy. But I mean, like, what? Who's paying that?
9: I don't know.
3: Like, again, I love Morgan. You love Morgan.
9: Yeah, I do. Yeah.
3: I'm not, no way, no how. Couldn't even if I wanted to. $117,000.
9: If I was rich, I wouldn't want to stand in a pit for $117,000.
3: Isn't this almost getting so ridiculous that it almost seems like that should be illegal to even put that up?
9: That seems like a really big price gouge.
3: Right?
9: Gouge?
3: Yeah, that's the right word. The word.
9: Gouge.
3: Yeah, gouge. No, it's crazy. And another thing, speaking of tickets.
9: Yeah.
3: Was at the Ella Langley show on Friday night, and Jules and I, my daughter and I, are out in the parking lot. We're taking some pictures in front of, she had a really cool like American Eagle. She endorses American
9: Eagle. That's right, she does.
3: Got the big bus out there, you know, with Ella on the side. We were taking pictures, and these two gals came up. They were sweet enough to take our picture, and then we took their picture for them.
9: Aww.
3: And the girl was really upset. She's like, gosh, I've got my link for my tickets. My husband bought them for me as a surprise. And she goes, I can't get the link to go through.
9: Oh.
3: And he had spent several hundred dollars on these tickets. She messaged me over the weekend on our Wolf Instagram at Wolf Kansas City and said that the tickets were a scam. It was fake. She couldn't get in.
9: No.
3: Yes.
9: That's my biggest nightmare.
3: I know.
9: For anybody.
3: For anyone.
9: To go to a show and be all ready to go and be excited to go there.
3: Yes.
9: And then your tickets are not real.
3: She and her friend were all dolled up. They looked so cute.
9: That bums me out.
3: She said, you know, we got t-shirts and we got to take some pictures and stuff, but didn't get to go in and see the show. It broke my heart. And I just think, how do people sleep at night? Scammers.
9: I'm so tired of scammers in
3: too.
9: General. Like,
3: I
9: this
3: am
9: is
3: too.
9: Like just a scammers in general situation.
3: My
9: for
3: heart.
9: Me.
3: Anyway, I'm sorry that happened.
9: Is there a way we could maybe get them some tickets for a show in the future?
3: Let's try.
9: Yeah.
3: If Ella comes back, which I have this feeling she will.
9: She'll be back, but whoa. When she comes back, it'll be huge. It'll be T-Mobile Center, definitely.
3: That's a good idea, though. I'm going to send that off to our program director here and see if there's something we couldn't do.
9: Isn't I just feel really bad to hear that.
3: I know.
9: I don't think I've ever seen that happen, but now by you telling me that story, it makes it real. I've heard of it.
3: Yeah, I've heard of it too. I've just never seen it in action, and that's what happened.
9: I'm really bummed out to hear that.
3: Anyway, me too. Anyway, sorry for that. Okay, well, what do you say we play some great music?
9: How about Stella Lefty?
3: Okay.
9: It's Boston on the Wolf. On a

0: kick the dust up.
1: It's the Daily Dirt. The Daily Dirt. Feeling on a dirt road. The Daily Dirt. Dirt up your shoulder. Might have a little dirt on my boots. It's the Daily Dirt with Jenny and Jagger in the morning.
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3: All right, Matt, what are three things we need to know this morning?
4: Thank you. Just need to pour one out right at the beginning of the Daily Dirt because we lost a TV legend on Friday. Legendary television creator, director, writer, and producer James Burrows died. He was 85 years old. Now, if you don't know James Burrows' name, I guarantee you probably know the stuff that he had a hand in. Because if you've loved just about any sitcom over the past 50 years, there's a pretty good chance that James Burrows was involved in it, directing it, creating it. Here's just a handful of the ones that he was responsible for. You're gonna make it after Mary Tyler Moore Show.
3: Oh,
2: Cheers.
3: My favorite.
4: Created Cheers.
3: I know that.
4: Laverne and Shirley.
2: Yeah.
3: Taxi.
4: Taxi.
3: Love Taxi.
2: Oh my gosh.
4: Big part of it.
5: Hey baby, I hear the blues are calling.
4: Frasier.
3: Yes.
2: Scrambled Eggs.
4: Will and Grace.
3: Wow.
4: Directed every episode.
3: Of course.
2: Friends.
4: And a big part of Friends.
3: Yes.
4: Big part of Friends.
2: Guys, that's a huge loss.
4: Huge loss.
3: Wow, he really did shape sitcoms for decades.
4: He did, and he was like the go-to guy when they were building a new sitcom, coming and direct the pilot, like the first one to try to like pitch it.
3: Yeah.
4: They wanted that legendary touch. He won 11 Emmys over his career. I said Frasier, Friends, The Big Bang Theory, Rock from the Sun, The Bob Newhart Show, just so many. Like I said, if you loved sitcoms over the past 50 years, he was probably involved in it in some way.
3: Yeah, it's cool. And Lisa Kudrow did a show called The Comeback. He was on this past season. So he was a recurring character because he's playing himself, basically.
4: Oh, nice.
3: So you get to see him in the final season of Lisa Kudrow's The Comeback on HBO.
4: That's really cool.
2: Do you know what I sometimes think is so sad for like my kids and just these up-and-coming generations is that they're not going to know the love and the amazingness of a TV theme song.
3: That's true. You're right.
2: They're not. They don't know it. They don't know what that is.
3: You're right.
2: They don't watch sitcoms like we used to. I mean, we can sing them all. We can sit here and go down every Different Strokes, Family Ties.
3: Yeah.
2: I mean, all the ones you just played. It's sad.
3: Sure. It's really bizarre when you think about that. That's something that's gone away.
2: Yeah.
3: You're right.
2: Heartbreaking.
3: Wow. So sad to hear he passed away. I was a big fan of his work.
4: Yeah,
3: so.
4: Thank you. All right. Speaking of taking things back a little bit, though, it's one of the biggest movies of the year. 2000 earned $350 million at the box office. And apparently there's a sequel to The Grinch in the works.
2: Here for it.
3: Is Jim Carrey? Jim Carrey's back?
4: Jim Carrey is in talks to return as The Grinch. Right. Ron Howard, who directed the first one, is also in talks. Now, this is not a done deal. Not a done deal.
3: Okay.
4: They're trying to figure it out.
3: Is it going to be Christmas themed again? It has to be, right?
4: I would
2: The Grinch does summer.
4: You know,
3: that's funny, Jenny.
2: The Grinch goes to the beach.
4: Weird, right? I don't know. Look, there's a couple things to know. One, that role was

0: excruciating for Jim Carrey to play. I don't know if you knew that.
1: The Grinch stole Easter.
2: I know. Why did I say that?
1: I don't know.
2: That's pretty funny. I forget the Grinch is very Christmas themed.
0: If we're going sequel here, I feel like anything's possible because we already know the first one's about Christmas,
2: that's
0: right?
2: That's true. What's he going to do
0: we're
2: now?
0: We're going to go full original story on this.
2: Well, actually, didn't they kind of finish it with him having a big heart again and he was good? And how could you make another
1: Maybe he got mad. He got mad again.
0: Jagger, that's one of my questions. I'm just like, where do you go from here?
1: We've all gotten jaded.
0: I guess. I don't know.
2: They put a nice bow on it when they made the first one.
0: Look, Jenny, I know you said you're here for it. I feel like I'm one of the few people that is just, I don't have a fondness for that movie. It's just okay. I don't... The makeup is really off-putting for me.
2: Yeah.
0: I cannot get past the, like, Whoville makeup people. I don't know if you remember.
1: This past Christmas, you're going to laugh. You're going to think this is dumb. I know I told you guys. This was the first year I ever watched that movie in its entirety with Jim Carrey.
2: That's true.
1: I'm a lover of the OG.
2: The cartoon.
0: Yes, me too. Love
1: it. But you're right. There was something about the makeup. It was just always like, I don't know if I like this.
0: It's just very off-putting. I can't explain it any other way.
1: I did watch it though and I'm really all in. Okay. Now.
0: People love it. Yeah. Well, it could be coming back. Again, not a done deal, but we shall see.
2: Okay.
0: All right. And finally, hey, the US men's national team, you probably know already, they defeated Australia on Friday.
1: Woo! Let's go. Now, USA.
2: Yes, exciting game.
0: Well,
2: match.
0: Here's what that means. By the way, I am never going to correct you on that. It's fine.
2: I keep catching myself.
0: It's so fine.
1: Do I. Yeah, you're safe. Match, I keep correcting myself.
0: Whatever.
2: Okay.
0: Now, here's what that means, though. The U.S. has now officially won their group at the World Cup, so they're guaranteed a spot in the next round, the knockout stage.
2: Uh-huh.
0: That's going to work like every other single elimination bracket we're very familiar with, right?
2: Yeah,
0: like March Madness NFL playoffs, right? You win, you keep going, you lose, you're done.
2: Mm-hmm.
0: So they close out the group stage. They take on Turkey A on Thursday out in L.A. They're sitting pretty, though. No matter the outcome of the game against Turkey A, nothing changes for the U.S. They've won their group. They move on. Everything's cool.
2: So why
0: right?
2: they waste their time playing a game that doesn't matter?
1: Well, hold on.
0: They still have to play it.
2: Okay.
1: On that note, I have a question for our soccer genius, Matt, because, you know, I don't know squat about squat.
2: Yes.
1: All right. So I'm totally invested in the Ecuador game that happened the other night because my daughter's boyfriend's family is from Ecuador. So I'm like, I'm totally into it, right? This is my team. So I'm watching. It ended in a tie.
2: Yes.
0: Yeah.
1: It was the most unsatisfying thing ever. Ever.
2: For you, yes.
1: Well, I know that my kids, you know, kids soccer games can end in a tie.
2: Uh-huh.
1: But I thought when you're at that level, like, it can't end in a tie. Like, what is that?
2: There's no shootouts.
0: No, not yet. And that's because
1: no overtime, nothing.
2: No.
0: This is because we're in the group stage right now. So it's based on points, based on wins, based on draws. You get a point for a draw. You get, I think it's 3 points for a win. That's what it is in a lot of leagues. Anyway.
2: Okay.
0: Yes, you can end in a draw in this stage. Ugh. Now, in the next round, you cannot.
1: Is it a shootout or overtime?
0: It will go to overtime and shootouts and stuff to settle it. Penalty
2: kicks. Okay, good.
0: Because they have to, it's a normal bracket at that point.
2: Okay.
0: It's no more points. It's you win, you keep going, you lose, you're out.
2: Oh.
0: So yes, next round of World Cup stage, there will be shootouts.
2: Got it.
0: If it's a draw.
1: Good.
0: No more draws.
1: This was like everybody gets a trophy and it was so boring. I'm like, this isn't fair. You have to have a winner.
2: Yes, well.
0: That's fine.
1: Anyway, go Ecuador.
0: Yeah, there you go.
1: It's fun to watch.
0: That's fine. And just finally, also on Thursday, we got another game right here in town.
2: Yes.
0: Tunisia takes on Netherlands at Arrowhead. The Orange Army is going to descend on Kansas City. You'll see people wearing orange all over the place this week.
2: I kind of love that, though.
0: I love it, too.
2: We get to see some more people really enjoying their country being here in the World Cup.
1: Yeah.
0: It's very, very cool.
2: Yes.
1: Go humanity.
0: Yes.
1: Go humanity.
0: Great way to put it.
1: Okay, so we've got red flags.
2: Yeah, there's a lot of red
1: flags.
2: And that
1: means, watch out, right?
2: Yep.
1: And if red flag was actually a human being, I dated him.
2: Okay. Oh.

0: morning show I've ever listened to.
1: Oh, thank you so much, Tammy. Oh, my gosh. How much do we owe you for that compliment?
2: Jenny and Jagger in the morning. The all-new 106.5 The Wolf.

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1: I love the Ellis Fellas shirt you got me. Thank you.
2: And I know you're going to be wearing it with pride.
1: Of course I'll wear it with pride.
2: As the CEO of the organization.
1: I'm sorry, Ella, I couldn't make it out.
2: You got the shirt.
1: I tried.
2: I know you did. It's all right. All right, and we know everything now. Jagger is so over this story, and I understand. I'm Jelly Roll's biggest fan. I'm sick of the story.
1: I like Jelly Roll a lot. You know that.
2: I know you do.
1: I just think that this is too much.
2: It's gone too far. It's gone on too long, but now we know. Here's the thing. We know all of the solid details right out of the mouths of Bunny XO and Jelly Roll himself. They announced last week that they're getting a divorce, and that's what we kept saying. There was so much speculation as to why. It's like, these are the two most vocal, authentic, keep it real people. Surely they're going to put out statements, and they did. Mm-hmm. Beyond a statement, Bunny did an entire podcast. It's called Divorce. Her Dumb Blonde podcast. So if you want like all the details, you can go listen to that. Or you can just check out this very small clip from Jelly Roll. He was up on stage over the weekend, and this is what he said.
3: Me and my wife are best friends. We will always be best friends. We just got off the phone earlier today. Nobody cheated on nobody. She just did a whole podcast about it. You can go watch it. Every word of it is the truth.
2: Hmm. I will tell you some nuggets, though, that I took away from the podcast. One thing is they are still having a baby together via surrogate that they're going to raise together, but divorced. Mm-mm. And what was the other thing? He's already dating. Oh. He's already... He's already been out there dating.
1: This is the weirdest. It's getting weirder and weirder.
2: Well, to make it even a little more weird, but it's kind of on brand for them because they're not your typical couple. She and her pals are sort of like vetting the gals that he's going to date. She encouraged people listening to the podcast to slide up in his DMs.
1: Oh, no.
2: But she's like, he really wants a girl that's just like a wholesome, you know, down-to-earth farm girl kind of thing.
1: Good luck.
2: And she says that Bunny and her crew are going to like make sure that everybody's on the up and up who slides in the DMs.
4: Oh,
2: I don't know. It's just
4: weird.
2: It's different.
4: It's
2: different.
4: Strange.
2: It's
4: different. Okay.
2: Good luck to all.
1: Okay. Yes. Yes.
5: Right. It's time to move along. Get your day going on the Wolf right now. Don't snooze.
1: Guys, I didn't have that last night.
2: That's
1: I didn't have
2: because
1: one of those
2: you
1: weird...
2: sleep like a dead person.

0: you out. Are you gonna knock him out? He's gonna knock you out. Are you gonna knock him out? It's Jagger's Knowledge Knockout with Jenny and Jagger in the morning.
1: I love pop culture trivia, and today's prize, we got a 4-pack of tickets for Parker McCollum. This is a great prize. I don't want to take it away from you, but I do like winning, so I don't know.
2: Well, I'm going to tell you this, too, about that.
1: Yeah.
2: 4-pack of tickets right now for just $99, a limited offer for the new venue, Morton Amphitheater. Mm-hmm, mm-hmm. Just as a heads up, if you want to purchase tickets, 4-pack for $99. That's a good deal.
1: That's a great deal.
2: But free tickets are real nice.
1: Real nice.
2: Also, today's topic, everybody, we've got a theme.
1: Oh, we do.
2: In honor of all the things happening, pop culture soccer trivia.
1: Oh boy, I'm done.
2: Ooh.
1: This might be a loss for Jagger today.
2: Well, you got to remember who made up the questions.
1: Jenny.
2: You'll probably be all right.
1: All right.
2: Okay. If you want to be our contestant, we'd love to have you. 913-933-1065. Must get you out of here and into isolation.
1: I'm gone.
3: All right.
2: All right. We're looking for you. 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

0: Yeah. All right. Well, just remember that your girl made up the questions, and I am not the sportsiest in the room, so I think you should do very well. On the line today, 4 tickets for Parker McCollum.
1: That'd be great.
0: All right. All right. First question. Here we go. Which Spice Girl did David Beckham marry?
1: Victoria is posh.
0: Yes. Well done. Proud of you. Which one-word capitalized message does Ted Lasso famously tape above the locker room door?
1: I'm ashamed to say I haven't watched that show.
0: Oh, no. You're missing out, girl. That's a good show. One word.
1: I need to catch up, but goal is all I can think of.
0: I love that she gave it a guess. That's not right, but she did give it a good guess there. Okay, and finally, which global soccer icon caused a massive pop culture stir in 2023 by moving to the United States to play for Inter Miami CF?
1: Lionel Messi.
0: 2 out of 3 for you. Let's go. All right, we're going to get Jagger out of isolation and see how sportsy he is, all right?
1: Okay.
0: All right, hang on. Hey,

0: with Jenny and Jagger in the morning.
1: Okay, Julie, still there?
2: Yes.
1: Okay, Matt, let's get Jagger out of the isolation booth.
0: Okay.
1: Okay, Jags.
3: Hey, Jens.
1: Say hi to Jules.
3: Hey, Jules.
4: Good morning.
3: Good morning.
1: It's Julie from Melton, and she got 2 out of 3.
3: All right.
1: All right. Pop culture soccer trivia on the line. 4 tickets for Parker McCollum. Are you ready?
3: I think I'm ready.
1: Okay, here we go. Which Spice Girl did David Beckham marry?
3: Posh Spice.
1: Correct. Which one-word capitalized message does Ted Lasso famously tape above the locker room door?
3: We should tape it above our studio door. It's Believe.
1: Believe.
3: Yes.
1: Which global soccer icon caused a massive pop culture stir in 2023 by moving to the U.S. to play for Inter Miami CF?
3: I believe that's Lionel Messi.
1: That is correct. 3 out of 3 for you.
3: Yeah!
1: You knocked her out, Jagger.
3: Sorry, Julie.
4: Congratulations.
3: Thank you.
1: Hey, good job today, Julie. But caller 10, you get the tickets for Parker McCollum. It's a 4-pack. Give us a call right now if you'd like to win them. 913-933-1065 with the Wolf.
0: Jagger just knocked you out. You're the loser of this bout. Jagger just knocked you out.

0: Berg, she's getting hooked up with a 4-pack of tickets to see Parker McCollum at Morton Amphitheater on July 31st. Way to go, Gina.
1: Absolutely. Good job, Gina. Okay, so you remember back in toddlerhood, elementary school.
0: Yeah.
1: Did you ever have a sticker chart?
0: Yeah.
1: In your classroom, or maybe your mom had it for you on the fridge.
0: Yeah, of course we did.
1: You do your chores, you do something right, you read enough books, whatever, you get a sticker.
0: You get a gold star.
1: You get a gold star.
0: That's right.
1: Matt, are you doing that with your kids?
2: No, yes. Not that. I mean, they might do it at school for something that I'm not aware of. I mean, we did, I'll tell you, for my son, he had a sticker chart. Wasn't stars, but it was like stickers of like superheroes and Star Wars and stuff. Mm. For going potty.
1: Yeah. So
2: like a potty sticker.
0: I didn't get a sticker for going potty this morning.
2: Oh, do you need one?
1: We could start that chart right here.
0: I'm just teasing. Sorry, that sounded weird.
1: You get two stickers if you make a number, if you make a poops.
0: Oh my goodness. That was the weirdest thing I ever said. Sorry, guys.
1: Well, you know what? It's actually not the weirdest thing, because I was just reading that adults are rewarding themselves with stickers, with gold stars in particular.
0: Really?
1: Yeah. Adults are getting into using sticker charts to reward themselves for good behavior.
0: Okay.
1: Users of the motivation system give themselves things like gold stars, and I'm talking everything from going to the gym.
0: Oh.
1: To staying sober.
0: Oh.
1: For avoiding your ex.
0: Okay.
1: Experts say the charts work because they provide small rewards and create accountability, which makes long-term goals feel a little bit more achievable.
0: Okay.
1: It works for kids. Why can't it work for adults?
0: Are you thinking we should put a big poster board on here?
1: Right? We can make a chart.
0: Oh, star. I didn't understand what that was.
1: It's a gold star.
2: I think this is very interesting.
1: Well, experts warn people shouldn't rely too heavily on using stickers because people who use the system too much could return to their old behavior once they stop giving themselves rewards.
0: Oh, yeah. You're right.
1: I didn't earn a sticker today.
0: Well, Jenny, what would you get a gold star for today? If we put that poster board on the studio wall.
1: Which, by the way, I'm a crafty Karen. I don't know if you know that, but I could whip one up for us.
0: That could be fun.
1: I could whip up a star chart for us. I would say, why do I deserve a gold star? I have kept two children alive for 13 and 15 years, respectively.
0: Wow, gold star.
1: Thank you.
2: Hey, okay.
0: Nice job.
1: There's no manual for this parenting thing, and I've done it.
0: And for 13 and 15 years.
2: I feel like we need some audio representation for the gold star. So, Jenny?
0: Okay.
1: Thank you.
2: Gold star.
1: All right, I got a gold star. What about you, Jagger? You get a gold star. What's it for?
0: Well, you know what? I'm proud of myself. Since the end of February, I've gotten into a health journey that I've begun, and I've lost almost 30 pounds.
1: Yes, Jagger.
0: I got back on the wagon this weekend and walked 3 miles on Saturday.
1: Let's go.
0: I feel like I would get a gold star for my health journey.
1: 100% you earned it.
0: Thank you. All right, cool.
1: Gold star for you.
0: Thank you very much.
1: Proud of you.
0: Matt? What would you get a gold star for?
2: Guys, I'm not a big believer in this system. Can I just say that?
1: I know, that's so on-brand for you.
2: I feel like just shouldn't the reward itself be that you did it? Do you need an actual sticker?
1: You know, here's the thing. Do I need a sticker? No, but I always reward myself with ice cream.
2: Satisfaction. Okay.
1: Or a trip to Target.
0: Okay. Oh, yeah. Oh, yeah. Yep.
1: All right. So actually, this could be a cheaper way to reward myself.
2: Could be. If it works, if it makes you feel good, I guess that's fine. All right. I will play along, though. Here's what I'm going to give myself a gold star for.
1: All right.
2: Last week, I ate a whole pizza for lunch, like a medium pizza, like a 12-inch pizza.
1: By yourself?
2: By myself.
0: Like a vinyl record, 12 inches.
2: Yes. It was more than I needed.
0: Yes.
2: Okay. But too much.
1: Proud of you, gold star?
2: No, that's not where I'm going, because I should not get a star for that. Here's the thing. I ate it and I went, I probably shouldn't eat anything else today. That's all my calories for the day, so I didn't. Gold star for you, Matt.
0: I'm proud of you.
1: Pizza. Didn't have anything else for the rest of the day.
2: That was it. I'm good on stuff. Don't need anything else.
1: I support that gold star for you.
0: I like these three different things. You've got your gold stars for the kids.
1: I just kept people alive. I'm still doing it.
0: Good job.
1: I'm racking up another day.
2: Yours is legit. Mine feels kind of sarcastic.
0: Aww.
1: I genuinely... No. I

0: I don't think so. You had a little goal there for the day, and you attained it. So
1: the goal should have been, don't eat a whole pizza, Matt. Don't do that.
0: Next time. No better, do better.
2: Well, why do you deserve a gold star? You could let us know. 913-933-1065, right?
0: Yeah, we'd love to know why you deserve a gold star. It's that simple. And don't you think I'm not going to whip up a chart for the studio? It's happening.
2: I hope you do.
0: Yeah.
2: Why not? Well, you are a crazy girl.
0: I am.

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2: Good morning.
0: Jenny.
2: Good morning.
0: Jagger.
3: Good morning.
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0: Jenny and Jagger in the morning.
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2: Come see us this Saturday morning, 9:30 to 11:30. We are going to be at the Mizuma Credit Union in Lee's Summit East to be exact, 1155 Northeast Douglas. And we'd love to see you. We'd love to meet you. We're going to bring some of our brand new coffee mugs out there.
6: I love that, by the way.
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6: It's for Goals for Good, a soccer and sports equipment drive benefiting Big Brothers Big Sisters Kansas City. 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
2: And there's no gesture too small with this. 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
6: Yeah.
2: We do.
6: Yeah.
2: We do. We'll clean them up, pump it up, make it real nice.
6: That's right.
2: And pass it on to our friends at Big Brothers Big Sisters Kansas City. 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
6: We'd love to see you at the Mizuma Credit Union location on Saturday morning, Lee Summit East. That's at 1155 Northeast Douglas Street. We'll be out there from 9:30 to 11:30, so drop by and say hi.
2: Yep, we'll be there Saturday morning. We can't wait to meet you. And again, we've got these super cool mugs.
6: That's right.
2: Gonna bring a bunch with us.
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1: It's the Daily Dirt. The Daily Dirt. 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
3: All right, Matt, what are three things we need to know this morning?
4: 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I'm talking about iconic TV director James Burrows. 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He was 85 years old. His family shared that he's died surrounded by his loving family.
3: Right.
4: Peacefully. 11-time Emmy winner. And the best way to put it is really, if you've enjoyed watching sitcoms on TV the past like 50 years or so, 50 years or so, he probably had a hand in one of the shows. And here are some of his greatest hits. You're gonna make it. Barry Tyler Moore Show.
3: My favorite.
4: Cheers. Created Cheers. One of the best ever.
2: Laverne.
4: Laverne Shirley.
3: Taxi. Love Taxi.
4: Big time director of that.
5: Hey, baby, I hear the blues calling.
4: Frasier.
3: That's right.
4: Will and Grace.
3: That's right.
4: He had a hand in Friends as well.
2: Doesn't sure seem real.
3: What a career.
4: That's not even close to all of them. If you go to his Wikipedia or whatever and just see all of the shows that James Burrows was involved in, it's crazy. And in fact, he was so iconic and beloved and had such an eye for sitcoms that when they were creating new sitcoms, they'd be like, hey, James, can you come direct this pilot? Because we know you'll have a great hand on it to try to make it become a show that goes on TV.
3: He had the magic touch. He was a great comedic director. He knew how to direct a comedy, especially a sitcom.
2: I just saw where Ted Danson said he taught him what was funny and what was not based on his laugh. Like, if he laughed, you know that was genuinely funny. And Jennifer Aniston said he was a father figure to her. I'm sure he just meant the world to almost every sitcom actor or actress that we could think of.
3: Yeah, these casts work so closely with him. As the director of the show, he was pretty much the director of all those shows, Matt.
4: Mm-hmm.
3: So he's basically on stage helping set the shot, set the scene. Legend.
4: Legend.
3: I'm a huge fan of what he's put out there, and he's going to be missed.
4: Absolutely. All right, hey, Jimmy Kimmel is taking a couple months off from his late night show that starts next month. But we know who's going to be guest hosting, right? Because the show must go on.
3: Yeah, of course.
4: And Jelly Roll will be back in the host seat.
3: Oh, that'd be cool to see him do the host job.
4: Yeah, he did this last year.
3: That's right.
4: Last July. Also, Tiffany Haddish, Rosie O'Donnell, Coleman Domingo.
3: Wow.
4: Anthony Anderson and Ike Barinholtz, comedian, all going to be stepping in to
3: a lot of Jimmy's favorites.
4: Yes,
3: all right,
4: indeed.
3: That's good.
4: So that's coming up next month. And then I wanted to give you a World Cup update because some cool stuff happened, all right? Yes, the U.S. won on Friday. That's awesome. Knocking off Australia.
3: That is awesome, yes.
4: But that win combined with something else in their group meant that the U.S. has won their group.
3: Mm.
4: That means they are guaranteed a spot in the knockout stage of the World Cup, which is the next round. Now.
2: And then, wait, hold on. So there's the knockout and then the what and then the what?
4: No. We're in the group stage right now.
2: Yeah. We made it to the knockout.
4: They have, because of how they've played, they have advanced to the knockout round, which is the next round.
2: Mm-hmm. But then what?
4: Then it becomes a normal bracket that you're used to in like all of our sports we have here. Okay. It's just like they've got a big old bracket. You win, you get to keep going. You lose, you go home.
2: Because we still have a long time before this is all said and done.
4: Absolutely.
3: This is like till the middle of July, correct?
4: Yes, that is exactly right.
2: I gotta tell you, I'm loving how long this is lasting because I am really enjoying it. I'm enjoying watching teams I've never heard of.
3: Yeah, it's
2: fun. I just really love it.
3: It's fun. And by the way, Arrowhead Stadium looks amazing on TV, guys. Like, it's so much fun to watch the matches that are here in Kansas City.
2: It just looks so generic, though. But we can spot signs. We know.
3: Yeah.
4: That is, Jenny, I want to bring up something you mentioned before. And that is that there was a draw at the Ecuador and Curacao game over the weekend.
2: Very unsatisfying.
4: I understand that. Now, at this stage of the tournament, you can have a draw. Now, the knockout stage, there's no more draws. Mm-hmm. They'll finish it with a shootout if they have to.
3: Mm-hmm.
4: However, cool story out of that. That was Curacao's first goal they've ever scored in World Cup competition. So that was a big deal for them to just get a point. To get 1 point from the draw, to get one goal, that was huge and very celebrated.
2: They are also, according to my son, the smallest team or the smallest country that's involved.
4: Oh, that sounds right.
2: When you looked at the crowd, it was primarily Ecuador.

0: our fans. And there were, but you'd see some yellow in there, whatever. I think it was yellow was their color. Mm-hmm. But it made sense because it's a smaller country. And
1: the cool thing about the World Cup is seeing these countries that are making things happen. Yeah, there's the regulars. Like the U.S. is pretty regularly in it. Germany, England, Brazil, all these teams that you see almost every single year. But then it's cool seeing countries like Curacao get on the big stage, the world stage, truly, and have some success. It's really neat to see.
0: I just like the way it's bringing everybody together.
1: Who knew
0: soccer had the power?
1: It does.
0: It does, though.
1: Sports is super powerful.
0: I know.
2: Yes.
1: Now, as for what's next for the U.S. men's national team, they play their final group stage match against Turkey on Thursday. That's at 9 p.m. on Thursday night, FYI. Here's the great thing. The result of this game does not matter. They've already got enough points. They won the group. It's you might see like kind of the subs coming.
2: Why not?
1: In there and give the starters a break to get ready. Who knows what they'll do.
2: That's not a bad idea.
1: The U.S. is in a great spot right now.
2: Have we noticed that the head coach of the U.S. team reminds us of a younger Russell Crowe?
1: You think he looks that way?
2: He does.
0: You said that and now I can't unsee it.
2: He has kind of a Russell Crowe vibe.
0: What's his name?
2: I don't know. I'm sorry, but he just reminds me of him.
0: U.S. Men's World Cup coach. Yeah, he does.
2: Yeah, so there you go.
0: Yeah, I see that.
2: Okay.
0: Uh-huh.
2: I can't see it anymore. Yeah. Sorry.
1: Nice. Well, there you go. That's all I got.
2: All right, cool.
1: Yeah.
2: Thank you.
3: Okay. I do the hair, put a little makeup on, look alive, real pants, you know what I mean?
2: Real pants, is that you said?
3: I've got jeans on today, everybody. Can I get a round of applause for jeans?

0: show.
1: What would your warning label say?
2: Contents under pressure.
3: That's mine.
4: Jenny and Jagger in the morning. 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

0: summer actually is officially now summer as of this weekend. It's 106.5 The Wolf.
1: Not so hot, though.
0: I'll take it.
1: I'll take it, too. It's kind of nice.
0: We are Jenny and Jagger in the morning. Good morning.
1: And so we want to know about that time that you put your foot in your mouth, because we've all done it, right?
0: Oh, of course.
1: But this was an interesting predicament that Ed Sheeran found himself in. Wait, by the way, speaking of Ed Sheeran, you saw he was out this weekend?
0: Over the weekend, he did a show in Nashville, and he brought out special guests Dan and Shay on stage, and they did tequila all together. It was really cool.
1: That's awesome.
0: Yeah, really,
1: go look for
0: really,
1: that.
0: Really cool.
1: Well, Ed Sheeran, super popular.
0: Yeah.
1: And super famous, and really genuinely seems like a nice guy. In fact, could we have a brief side story about how the fact he did something so cool for you, Matt?
2: Oh, sure. Back before Ed blew up here, he was just one of those artists that the record label brought in to the radio station here, and I got to do a little interview with him, and it was really neat, and I looked into him, and he was already getting really big in England, so I'm like, yeah, this is cool, like, this is going to be really neat, so I had a nice conversation with him. It's funny, if you, you can see the interview, it's still on YouTube.
1: No way!
2: It is, yeah, you can see it's, I did it for our sister station, 99.7 The Point, and it's me and Ed Sheeran talking, and we're on the Death Star from Star Wars, because we did it in a green screen room, and we're both Star Wars fans.
1: Yeah.
2: Ed was like, can we be on the Death Star? And our guy made it happen.
0: Cool.
2: Anyway,
1: I love that he was into that.
2: He was so into it.
0: I love that,
2: but
0: too.
2: We were chatting about Star Wars, and he's into Legos, and just kind of geeking out for a little bit. Well, Ed invited me out to his concert that night. It was at the Beaumont Club, which just doesn't even exist anymore.
0: Oh, wow.
2: But I showed up there, and Ed just hands me this Lego Star Wars ship. The thing was like 2 feet long.
1: Not in the box.
2: Not in the box. He went and bought it at the Target next door and spent the entire afternoon building me this Lego ship just to say, hey, man, it was great meeting you and hanging out with you. I made this for you.
0: Oh.
2: And boom, handed me this thing. It's
1: Can you get over that?
2: Wild.
0: That's very cool.
1: What a nice gesture. I mean, sure, he probably was looking for something to kill the afternoon as well. Who doesn't love to build some Legos?
0: But it's a nice gesture.
1: But the fact that he chose something specifically for you, gave it to you, that's just a really cool story.
0: Actually, another special part is that Ed had a song called Lego House.
1: Mm-hmm.
0: So it all probably ties together nicely. The love of Legos, the song called Lego
1: Wonder
0: House.
1: Wonder if he got a discount on the
0: love
1: Legos.
0: Love of Star Wars.
1: You know, I have a song called Lego House.
0: I don't know.
1: You can't really get coupons for them very often.
2: No, they're expensive, too.
1: I know they are.
0: Yeah.
1: Ah, anyway, side story. Love that. Okay, sorry about that. Well, anyway, we were talking about the time that you put your foot in your mouth, and Ed sort of did that when he got to meet Messi. Listen to this.
3: I get starstruck by, like, sports people. Like, I think that with music, because we're behind the curtain, it's not that impressive. You know, like, you meet people and we all kind of do the same thing. Yeah. I think with sport, I don't know, I met Messi and I was, it's just, yeah, it was just crazy. Cool. It's just,
4: was
3: it's
4: he
3: Messi.
4: Excited to meet you?
3: Yeah. Yeah. I spoke, cause his wife's a fan and she's come to a few gigs. The first time I met him was, I've met him a few times now, but I was at a Paris Saint-Germain game. And, he came and he met me and he shook my hand and I was like, hey man, if you want to ever come to a show with your wife, blah, blah, blah, I'm talking for about 2 or 3 minutes. And then his like handler just comes up and just whispers in my ear and goes, he not speak English.
1: Oh, no.
3: I'd be talking to him for about 2 or 3 minutes and just kind of nodded at me like this.
4: That's really funny.
0: Oh, Ed!
2: How did nobody stop him? They let that go on way too long. Can't speak English.
1: Here's the thing. I can picture the whole thing, right? Like, Ed's just like going on, like, you're the GOAT. This is great. You know, and Messi, he's so appreciative, I think, right? He doesn't know what he's saying, but he knows that it's nice.
0: And he also knows that he's a musician. He likes his music, probably.
1: Yes.
0: He probably knows who he is. Yes.
1: Music is universal, you know? So anyway, he's just probably smiling and like, I have no idea what you're saying, but
0: thank you
1: so much. Anyway, put his foot in his mouth, but kind of, but I think it's still sweet. I think it's still a sweet story, but
0: I think it's very sweet.
1: Have you done it? Have you put your foot in your mouth?
0: I kind of did it. Back in the day, the rock band Paramore came in for an interview with my show in New York.
1: Mm-hmm.
0: And it was my first time meeting the band, having them in the studio. And, all of a sudden, hey, great interview. All the energy's great. And then all of a sudden, I turn around like, oh my goodness, it didn't record.
1: The whole thing didn't record?
0: It didn't record. This band, this is there.
1: That was not fun, though.
0: No. So after this really great interview, I'm like, guys, I'm so sorry. It didn't record, but I'd love to still have you on the show. Is there a way we could redo this? They're like, yeah, sure, no problem.
1: They said no problem.
0: They're actually very sweet. They understood there was a technical problem.
1: So much for the organic nature, though, of the interview, you know?
0: I felt bad. That's probably the first time that's ever happened, and it was awkward, but I guess I didn't really put my foot in my mouth, but it was a situation that felt like I put my foot in my mouth.
1: I'm sorry, guys.
0: I didn't record. And
1: that just stinks.
0: It did stink.
1: I've really done it way too many times to count, and here's why. It all comes from a good place. Mm-hmm. I speak what's on my mind, and I just kind of say whatever pops in my head, and sometimes I just don't think enough before.
0: Okay.
1: And so this actually just happened. I was with you. We were out for the American Royal.
0: The rodeo.
1: Rodeo.
0: That's right. We were out for the rodeo.
1: And it was one of our first get out and meet the people kind of things.
0: And it was
1: right?
0: My first rodeo.
1: Literally your first rodeo.
0: Exactly.
1: So we're out there and it was so much fun. They had, you know, a tent with music and drinks and just.
0: It was very cool.
1: These gals were walking around handing out free samples of shots and things like that. And I kept looking at this one girl and I thought, gosh, she's so cute. I was just thinking like how cute she was. And I loved the way she was styled and she was one of the ones passing out the shots and whatever. And I thought she was pregnant. Mm-hmm. I mean, genuine, you know how like you don't say if you don't know, you don't, right?
0: Yeah.
1: But I'm telling you, I think it was just the way her shirt was bloused out. I'm so serious. Like, and might I say, I'm telling you, she was darling. Like I thought she was
0: very sweet. I remember her.
1: Remember? Oh, and I went up to her and we just started chit chat. And I was like, by the way, I'm like, how far along are you? Why?
2: Oh no.
1: Yes.
0: But you're a mom. You have this motherly instinct, right? Isn't that what moms do? Is that a mom thing?
1: I think. And I think also I just was thinking like, gosh, because I'm thinking how unattractive I looked when I was pregnant. Like I just threw on whatever fit. You know what I mean? And I thought, gosh, she's styled up. She looks adorable.
0: Aww.
1: But you got to believe me. You got to know. It wasn't just like, it's like there was a bump. Like I saw, but I think it was the way her shirt was bloused out.
2: Okay. Committed to the pregnancy
1: and
2: without knowing
1: for
2: sure. She
1: was so sweet. Mm. And she's like, oh my gosh, but I'm not. She's like, the baby's out. So then maybe it was that. You know, sometimes it takes a minute for everything to go down.
0: Yeah.
1: I don't know. It was so, I felt so dumb. I still cringe when I think about it. This is why I'm telling all of Kansas City so we can all cringe together over it.
2: Oh, boy.
0: Jenny, you meant nothing mean about
1: it.
0: You're being very sweet.
1: I did it.
0: It's a motherly instinct, I think. You're a mom and mom's kind of like no mom stuff.
1: I just like to tell people when I think they look cute.
0: Yeah, of course.
1: And I think what I was wanting to get at with that was like,
0: she'll
1: gosh,
0: cute.
1: You're styling a bump so cute. Aww. But there was no bump.
2: Silver lining.
0: Yes.
2: At least you didn't pat her stomach and go, oh what's it do? That is double over the line, right?
1: No, but it was just, it got so awkward from there because she was so sweet about it. And then I kept making it worse by like going on and on about how, oh my gosh, I just had no idea and blah, blah, blah. I should have just been like, so sorry, and walked away. But it was so awkward.
2: Stuck in that moment.
0: Sorry.
1: Anyway, that's my foot and mouth story. Do you happen to have one?
2: Yeah, I thought of one.
0: Oh, you did?
2: Oh, makes me cringe to this day.
1: I know. Ugh.
2: You know, the lead up to a wedding, if you've been married or you planned a wedding, you know, it can get a little bit stressful. And sometimes you get in these silly little squabbles about stuff. And I had one of those moments when my wife and I were planning our wedding, which just was a silly little squabble. And she was having me track down people's information to send invitations out.
1: Mm-hmm.
2: Invitations out. So I'm texting, you know, people I know and trying to get their information and their addresses and whatnot. And one woman in particular, she's a high school friend, and we wanted to invite her. And my wife, Danielle, is like, hey, can you get the information, the name of Sally, we'll call her name, Sally's boyfriend, because we can put his name on the invitation as well.
1: I love that. Personalized.
2: And I guess, but here's my silliness. I'm going, why do we need to know him? I've never even met this fella. I haven't seen her in a couple of years.
1: Could have put Sally
2: in
1: guest.
2: She was a good friend. That's what I'm saying.
0: Yeah.
2: So I'm typing a message back and I'm like, why can't we just put Sally plus one on this thing?
0: Yeah.
2: I don't even know this guy.
1: Would have been okay.
2: And then I got a text back and it goes, what? And I looked down at my phone.
1: No.
2: And I had texted that message to Sally.
1: No!
0: Oh, no.
2: So she's like, what?
0: Oh.
2: And I did what Jagger's doing right now, just rubbing my face and going, oh
0: that's
2: no.
0: awkward. Oh, that feels awkward.
2: I had it in my head. I'm typing back to my wife, but in essence, I had opened the window to text her because, you know, Danielle wanted me to.
0: Yeah.
2: But I hadn't yet. So I'm trying to fire this message back to my wife, complaining. and it went to Sally.
0: So you didn't put your foot in your mouth, you put your text in your mouth.
2: Oh my God, my whole phone, everything. Well, it was maybe not my mouth, up somewhere else. Yeah, what an idiot. Oh. So I had to explain to her, well, I am so sorry.
0: Oh.
2: I was having this discussion with my wife, and I did not mean to send this to you. I'm very sorry.
1: That without going too into detail, and I'm not naming names, but that happened on a group email that my husband and I were on. We were a part of many years ago, and you know how you gossip with your spouse.
0: Oh yeah, yeah.
1: I do. I mean, that's where all the gossip. I try not to gossip, but like the gossip with my spouse is gonna happen.
2: Tell each other everything.
1: Everything. And he wrote back and did reply all, and it went to everybody. Oh, and I can't even tell you what he said.
0: Oh my gosh.
2: Oh no.
1: But he commented on someone in particular, and just what a B word they might have been.
0: Oh.
1: It's hard to explain without giving you all the details, but the point is it went to everybody, and then he had to do all this backpedaling, and I was just like, I'm going to pretend I never saw it.
2: Nope.
1: I'm going to pretend I never saw any of it.
0: Oh my goodness. It happens sometimes, right?
1: Yeah, mortifying. Well, let us know if you ever put your foot in your mouth. I'm sure you have. We all have, and it's okay, because if Ed Sheeran can do it.
0: We can all do it.
1: Grace, we can all do it.
2: That's right.
0: All right. You had a great time on Friday night seeing Ella Langley.
1: I'll tell you what, superstar. Not just a star, a superstar.
0: Let's check her out now. 106.5 The Wolf.

0: What's buzzing on Lower Broadway? You're about to find out. Here's Nashville Nuggets with Jenny and Jagger in the morning. You know I'm here
1: for the party. Yeah, girl, me too. As long as that party ends at 8 o'clock.
2: It's like grandma time.
1: It's me. Gretchen Wilson's breakout 2004 album, Here for the Party, such a good album, getting a makeover that will include some of the biggest names in country music. Gretchen says she is re-recording her debut album as a collection of duets

0: I do not know when this is going to be out,
1: okay,
0: but it will include, from what I gather, Travis Tritt,
1: ooh,
0: Ashley McBride,
1: okay,
0: Miranda Lambert, Kojo, and Ella Langley,
1: oh,
0: which doesn't surprise me at all because Ella did an incredible cover of that song here for the party at her show Friday night in Independence, and it blew me away.
1: Yeah.
0: Electric guitar in hand.
1: Oh, she sounds great.
0: She's got the hair. You know what? She was sort of channeling like Stevie Nicks during the show, too.
1: Oh, wow.
0: She had, you know, sleeves that had yeah, kind of like wing sleeves.
1: Yeah.
0: And she would do the spin like Stevie does on stage.
1: Maybe she's influenced by Stevie Nicks as well.
0: I think she is.
1: Very
0: yeah,
1: cool.
0: I think she is. She's a rocker at heart.
1: Yeah, yeah,
0: she's
1: yeah,
0: super good. Okay, in other Ella news, we remember the story about Freddie, the German soccer fan,
1: yes,
0: detailing his trip to the U.S.
1: Oh, Freddie, just show us your face. Stop hiding under these stickers.
0: The smiley emojis.
1: Yes, yes.
0: He's here for the World Cup, went viral, said Ella Langley is his new favorite musician. In fact, her music is the soundtrack to his trip to the United States of America. Ella got wind of it.
2: If it weren't for the wind.
0: Think
1: yeah,
0: about it.
1: Well, yeah.
0: If it weren't for the wind, she may not have gotten wind of it.
1: That's,
0: you know what I'm
1: that's
0: saying?
1: True. That's true.
0: She invited him backstage at her Oklahoma City show, which happened the night before our Independence show. Mm-hmm. And apparently everybody had a great time. You said you saw she gave them
1: oh
0: some
1: my
0: cool
1: gosh,
0: stuff.
1: Guys. So they showed photos of their hotel room before the concert. Apparently Ella's people took care of them. Welcome to Oklahoma City, guys. There was a nice little card there. Looked like they all got boots,
0: mm-hmm,
1: and they got cowboy hats, and I think some snacks. They had some nice little snacks ready for them. But I think that Ella's people took care of Freddie and his two guests.
0: That's so sweet.
1: Yeah, yeah.
0: I love everything about that.
1: Yeah.
0: Love that it got to happen.
1: Yeah, yeah.
0: You know, that's so cool. All right, and finally, Jagger's so over this story. I think a lot of people are, but I'll tell you, I feel like I would be remiss if I didn't give you the update from the weekend.
1: And can I say this before you say it?
0: Sure.
1: I like both these people. I do.
0: You
1: I'm
0: do.
1: Just a little tired of this story, that's all.
0: Look,
1: I like them both a
0: all
1: lot.
0: All stories, you know, need to come to an end.
1: Yeah. Yes.
0: And this one, I think after today, we'll
1: okay,
0: know it all, okay?
1: Okay.
0: All right, so here's what we know. Jelly Roll, Bunny XO announced divorce last week, and they weren't talking about it, which it's like if they had just come out right away with all this, mm-hmm, it would have been probably, oh, okay, well, that's that, and that's mm-hmm, the end of it. But it was the mystery behind it.
1: That
0: right?
1: usually happens, though. Usually we see like a statement. When somebody's getting a divorce, it kind of like we appreciate your privacy in
0: right,
1: this matter, and you know we're dealing with this as a couple.
0: We're
1: going to
0: remain
1: your
0: best friends,
1: yeah, yeah.
0: And then you're like, why are you getting a divorce?
1: Yeah.
0: You're best friends,
1: yeah.
0: But that is kind of what they said, but they said it in the way that they say it.
1: Yes.
0: So if you want to hear Bunny's podcast, it's the Dumb Blonde podcast. It's the episode is called Divorce, and it's you want the raw details, there it is, right? She tells everything. But Jelly decided to share just a little bit, and he kind of said, this is it, I'm not talking about this after this, but he did it on stage.
3: Me and my wife are best friends. We will always be best friends. We just got off the phone earlier today. Nobody cheated on nobody. She just did a whole podcast about it. You can go watch it. Every word of it is the truth.
0: And here's
1: Jelly.
0: What else I know. I don't know. I think the surrogate is already pregnant, which
1: okay,
0: is why this is happening. But I think they have announced that they're going to continue to have a baby together and just raise it together, but not as a couple. And what was the other thing? Jelly's already dating.
1: Oh, boy.
0: He's already been out there dating a little bit.
1: Such a weird... it's all weird to me. I'm sorry, guys.
0: Well, they're not... I mean, they're a very unconventional couple in everything they say and do and the lives they've lived and what they share. So, I mean, it's kind of on brand. I don't think any of it's too out there, but it's just... I always wonder that. Like, if you're best friends...
1: Then why can't you make this work?
0: Yeah.
1: Why can't you just say we're going through some things? We're trying to work on this.
0: Yeah, I don't
1: why
0: know.
1: They just had? I don't understand that.
0: I don't know, but that's all
1: okay,
0: I'm going to tell you about
1: okay,
0: it. So the
1: okay,
0: end.
1: All right.
0: Okay.
4: It's time to move along. Get your day going on the Wolf right now. Don't snooze.
1: All Jenny has to do is bat her eyes against whatever she wants.
0: I wish. Ask my husband. That's not true.

0: Okay, help me out, Jenny. If you have dirt on your boots, do you have to write a 3-minute song about it? Can you just wipe your boots off and write another song?
1: Well,
0: I don't understand it.
1: Side story, I always thought it was turd on my boots. And in that case, you'd want to get that off right away.
0: I apologize. I'm a little confused by that song.
1: No, but can I just brag about my daughter for
0: one
1: moment?
0: Please do it.
1: You know, you raise these kids up, you expose them to all kinds of music, and you just don't know. What are they going to gravitate toward, right?
0: That's true. You kind of like let them listen to your stuff for a while.
1: That's it.
0: And then they start to find their own way on things they like.
1: See what they like.
0: Yeah.
1: Love that my girl loves country music and said to me the other day, she's like, if John Party comes to town, can we go see John Party?
0: That's
1: cool.
0: I'm
1: like, let's go.
0: I love the fact that she's happy with John Party as well.
1: I know.
0: Maybe she's okay with a song about boots and dirt.
1: Well, she got a new pair of boots, cowboy boots. Like, with the legit, like, real cowboy boots. I'm so proud of her.
0: I'm proud of her, too.
1: Yeah, we're posers, though. We don't live on a farm. I wish we did.
0: Well, you guys did go see Ella Langley together.
1: We did. Mm-hmm. We did.

0: Chesney on the all new 106.5 The Wolf with Jenny and Jagger in the morning.
1: His residency at the Sphere Friday opening night.
0: Yes, Las Vegas.
1: Kenny, not that he needs to bring out another superstar because he's the biggest superstar there is, but he did. He brought out Eric Church.
0: Wow.
1: So fun. The crowd went wild. They did a Kenny song together, and then Eric performed Drink in My Hand. Mm. And then he started to go into Springsteen, but something happened. Do they stay wanting that
2: song? It's always good. Just keep playing the song. It's always good to forget your biggest hit.
3: Do you swear to God?
4: So how Kenny funny. Stops and he goes on to kind of tell a little quick story about it happening to him.
3: This is when you know, several years ago, we were actually in Vegas and I forgot what my song. This girl had her phone up.
2: That's why I just looked down. I just looked
3: she gave me her phone and had lyrics of that song on her phone. I sang my song.
1: How sweet is that? The fan was like, here, I got you, boo.
0: I love that so many ways. You know what? I think about this. He's probably having a great time on stage with one of his favorite musicians, sharing the stage of the Sphere in the moment. He just kind of got lost in the moment. That probably happened.
1: Guys, also, not for nothing, but just we're all people. And with age, I can't believe some of the things I forget sometimes. Do you know what I mean? I can be looking at a picture of someone and I should know who that person is. And I just can't even place the name. Do you know?
0: I don't disagree with you.
1: So they got a lot of songs, a lot of lyrics to remember.
0: I would never remember all those lyrics for all those songs.
1: I wouldn't either.
0: I think it's so cool that, I mean, I think it's, he was in the moment, guys. I think he was enjoying the moment, the energy of the crowd, the
1: That's
0: fear.
1: When you take the mic, though. You put it out to the crowd and you're

0: I love that so much. That's so cool.
1: So great, though. How fun, though, to see those two at the Sphere.
0: Oh, I want to go to the Sphere so bad and see something.
1: So cool, I know.
0: Maybe we'll get to go this year.
1: Yeah, maybe we'll see this guy.
0: It's Riley Green on 106.5 The Wolf.
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0: throwing it back to 1990 with a song that hit number one. And also, Jagger, I know you like a fun fact.
1: Yes.
0: It was his first crossover song. It went to adult contemporary radio stations as well.
1: Oh, really?
0: Garth Brooks, Unanswered Prayers.
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0: 90s at 9 on 106.5 The Wolf with Jenny and Jagger in the morning. That's Unanswered Prayers by Garth Brooks.
1: And you've got your unanswered prayers, but sometimes you get your answered prayers, Jagger.
0: Yeah.
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2: Kick the dust up. It's the Daily Dirt. The Daily Dirt. The Daily Dirt. Might have a little dirt on. It's the Daily Dirt with Jenny and Jagger in the morning.
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0: All right, Matt, what are three things we need to know this morning?
3: Well, thank you. We lost a TV icon over the weekend. And as I've been putting it all morning, if you don't know James Burrow's name, you probably know something he was involved in. Because this dude was basically the master of the TV sitcom.
0: Yes.
3: Television creator. Director, writer, producer.

0: James Burroughs. He died at the age of 85. Now, again, you probably know stuff that he was involved in because he was a part of some very, well, iconic TV shows. Here's a handful of them. You're gonna make it. It's Mary Tyler Moore Show.
1: Oh, my favorite.
2: Cheers.
0: Cheers. Created the show Cheers.
1: That's right.
0: That's Laverne and Shirley.
1: Taxi.
0: Love directed Taxi. Every episode of it.
3: Hey, baby, I hear the blues are calling.
2: Frasier.
1: Love Frasier.
0: Will and Grace.
1: Wow.
0: Friends, of course.
1: Wow, so many great shows.
2: That almost doesn't seem like it could be real, that one person could be behind all that. You know what I mean? That's just genius.
1: It is genius. You know what's really cool, too, when you think about this? All these shows we're talking about are such great ensembles.
2: Yeah.
1: That's what makes James Burroughs' story so cool, is that as a director, he was able to work with these six actors at a time and make them blend. Or Cheers. I mean, think about Cheers, Friends, Taxi, all these shows, Frasier. All these shows have such great ensemble casts. And to be a director to help... you know,
2: coordinate all that.
1: Coordinate all the
2: and
1: talent.
2: And know what will work and what won't, you know?
1: And think about it, when they're filming these episodes, they have the live studio audience behind them. They could tell if a joke hits or not. Mm-hmm. And literally, if there's something that didn't hit, James would go, all right, let's get back. Let's write another joke for this scene. We'll come back and we'll do it again. Mm. That's kind of what he did as a director. And it's just all those shows, guys. Those are just the shows of my childhood.
2: Same.
1: Of my growing up and becoming a young adult.
0: Absolutely.
1: I love all those shows. And I'm sad that he passed away because he really did inspire and influence us all, because all the shows we grew up with, I mean, those are just great shows.
0: Absolutely. Rest in peace.
1: Yes.
0: And then I just wanted to take a minute or so to get you caught up on everything World Cup, because a lot has happened.
1: Mm-hmm.
0: Now, the first thing to know is we have another World Cup match here on Thursday out at Arrowhead Stadium. Kansas City Stadium. Tunisia.
1: Yes,
0: yeah,
1: yes.
0: Tunisia takes on the Netherlands. That's on Thursday. Now, we've already had Netherlands doing their training camp here in town, but the Orange Army... is a coming.
1: And Matt, why do we know what Tunisia is? Why do we know who Tunisia is? You and I both.
0: I know it's a country in Africa, but you know it for sure because that's where they filmed the first Star Wars movie.
2: Oh, really?
1: That's where they filmed the first Star Wars movie in Tunisia.
2: What a fun fact.
0: Chunk of it.
1: And some of those sets are still up there, Jenny. Some of those pieces of the set are still there. You could take pictures of them.
0: It's true.
2: I can't believe you haven't been there.
1: I know. Well, I haven't been out of the country. Let me at least get to Canada or Mexico first.
2: As his first stop, Tunisia.
1: Baby steps, not Tunisia.
0: That's right. So that's going down on Thursday, but also. So, going down on Thursday, the U.S. men's national team goes again. They are playing Turkey out in L.A. That's a 9 p.m. game, by the way, on Thursday night.
1: We might not be able to stay up for that one.
2: Brutal.
0: I hear
1: you. Might be falling asleep during that one.
0: Yeah. Here's the thing. You can, if you need to go to bed, you can do that and not feel any guilt, because the result of this truly does not matter.
1: Oh.
0: The United States already won their group in the World Cup, so they are moving on to the next round, the knockout stage of the World Cup. And what happens here... win, lose, draw, nothing matters.
1: Okay.
0: They're sitting pretty right now after that defeat in Australia. By the
2: way, it really is. Yes. I hope everybody just has a good time.
0: It can be.
2: Yeah.
0: You might see some of the backup guys get in there a little bit more,
2: Big scrimmage, if you will.
0: It could be.
1: Okay.
0: I mean, I don't know.
1: It's almost like you don't want to burn your guys out. If it's a game that doesn't matter... I mean, it does matter, but it doesn't matter, right?
0: Yeah, it's kind of like, I think like when the Chiefs have already locked their spot in the playoffs.
2: Yep.
0: It's like the last game of the season.
1: Give some guys a break.
0: Could be that. Who knows? Maybe they'll play the starters again. I don't know.
1: Actually, that might be good, too, because our captain's hurt. Pulisic.
0: Yes. Well, he could use that time.
2: What happened to him?
1: His calf. Am I right, Matt?
0: Yeah, that's right.
1: If that's Matt, because I don't know. I'm learning as
0: they're in a great spot right now. That's what you need to know. The U.S. men's national team is playing some great soccer right now. And the knockout stage that they'll move into, the next stage of the tournament, is like your standard bracket that we know all about, March Madness style. You win, you keep going. You lose, you go home sort of situation. A lot easier to understand. No points or anything. And no more draws once they get to the knockout stage.
2: Yeah, so...
0: Jenny.
2: Deeply invested in all the World Cup things, right? But we've got friends of ours. They're Ecuadorian. So we're like, oh my... I'm totally rooting for Ecuador, right?
1: Of course.
2: And so I'm watching and it's so exciting. And I think Ecuador had, and this is like probably not right, but something like 80-something% chance of winning. It was like that. The odds were really in their favor.
1: Okay.
2: And then it ended in a tie. And I'm like... this is the most unsatisfying thing I've ever seen in my life.
1: Actually, Ginger told me it was a 0-0 tie.
2: Yeah, nil-nil.
1: Remember, Ginger's a big soccer person. I think we talked about that before, girlfriend. Yeah, so she's like, it's nil-nil.
2: Yeah.
1: That's what she told me was we were talking
2: well,
1: about.
2: Well, I know it was a tie, and I was like, no overtime, no shootout, like nothing. We're just going to wrap this up.
1: And Ginger was pretty much making fun of me for saying the same things that Jenny's saying right now. Because Ginger's like, I know all about this.
2: But with future games, it's just because we're at this point in it, right? Yes. Future matches, I should say. Yep. We're going to have that where there will be... How does it work? Like
0: that
2: one,
0: is exactly
2: couple overtimes
0: right.
2: And then...
0: So yes, the stage that we're in right now is the group stage, and it's all based on points. Mm-hmm. Your team gets 3 points for a win, 1 point for a draw, no points for a loss.
2: Okay,
0: right?
2: I gotcha.
0: So that's how they calculate who moves ahead.
2: So even though Curacao got their 1 point, it's like they didn't really get a point. They got a point because it was a tie.
0: They got a point because it was a tie, and it was also a big deal. They've never earned a point in World Cup play. Ever.
2: But see, I don't feel like that's a fair point to earn.
0: So they are celebrating it. It's celebrating.
1: Oh, so they get a point for tying.
2: Yeah.
1: Yeah,
2: but that makes me...
0: I know.
1: You're confused. I know.
2: Everybody gets a trophy. I don't like it.
0: It is not that way. You still...
2: But it is.
0: They might not... Well, Jenny, they might not... I don't know. I'd have to go look at their group stage, but even though they got 1 point, they still might not advance to the next round.
2: All right.
0: So... You might not have earned anything. You want to make it out of the group stage to get to the knockout stage, and yes.
2: You want my applause? You got to earn it.
0: There will be no ties in the knockout stage, no draws that will go down to penalty kicks if they have to.
2: All right, go
1: All right, good.
0: All right.
2: Okay, so we've got red flags.
1: Yeah, there's
2: and
1: a lot
2: that
1: of red
2: means,
1: flags.
2: Ooh, watch out, right?
1: Yep.
2: And if red flag was actually a human being, I dated him.
1: Okay. Oh.

0: to.
1: Oh, yeah. Thank you so much, Tammy. Oh, my gosh. That's how much do we owe you for that compliment?
2: Jenny and Jag are in the morning. The all-new 106.5 The Wolf. 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
1: It was nice to have a three-day weekend, a little relaxation, a little extra sleep.
0: It was nice.
1: What'd you do? Did you have a good time?
0: I did. On Friday, I got together with my buddy Tyler, and we went to the Peanut, and we watched the World Cup USA game.
1: Yes.
0: Or match.
1: Yes, I know. I keep doing that, too. I keep saying game, and then I'm like, no, match.
0: I got to get used to the right words.
2: It's fine. It's fine.
1: It was if we're going to pose as big sports fans, we need to say it right.
0: It was fun to be in a packed bar watching the game with people just cheering every time we scored and had something good happen. It was a lot of fun. Yeah.
1: I'll be honest with you. I love what the World Cup is doing for us as humanity. I feel like it's bringing people together.
0: Yeah.
1: It's just unity. It's light.
0: It is fun.
1: I'm here for it.
0: It was actually I felt like I was on vacation on Friday. It felt really nice. Like I had this weird sensation of enjoying a little bit of playtime. It was a beautiful day. The game was, it was a beautiful game on TV, like sunny in Seattle. It was like, ooh, I felt so good.
1: Beautiful match.
0: I know, match. Thank you. I know. Isn't that weird? I'm not good at this. I got to get better at this match stuff.
1: Did you run into somebody though that is
0: I did. How cool is this? So
1: listener?
0: I met Sophie who works for Boulevard. They were doing samples and Sophie, came up to the table. She goes, "You're Jagger, aren't you?" I'm like, "Yes, I am." I'm like, "How'd you know that?"
1: You know that?
0: Surprise, surprise.
1: Sign on the back of your shirt.
0: But she's so sweet. She said she listens to our show every morning. She loves our show.
1: Love that.
2: Well, thank you.
0: Thank you very much, Sophie, for being so sweet. And I appreciate her coming over and saying hi.
1: Did you sample anything good from Boulevard?
0: I did. I had a very special World Cup brew that they had. And you know, your boy had to get a full one.
1: Well, yeah, you did.
0: I was like, I'm going to celebrate this day and enjoy a nice brew as well.
1: I love that.
0: But yeah, it was a great time on Friday. Then over the rest of the weekend, I'm kind of preparing. I'm DJing my apartment's pool party this week.
1: Oh, that's right. I forgot you have a gig.
0: Yes, I have a gig.
1: What is that?
0: I had to go to Guitar Center to pick up a couple things, and I'm preparing. I'm waiting for more stuff to come in the mail, so I'm just kind of getting ready for all the stuff I have to do on Friday.
1: I love that for you. That's weird you said Guitar Center. I went to Guitar Center
0: over
1: the weekend. I did. My son is going to start playing the guitar.
0: Oh, my gosh.
2: Okay.
1: He got an electric guitar and a little mini amp, but didn't really know what to do with it, so they have lessons there. So he's all signed up. Shout out, Colin.
0: What up, Colin?
1: Guitar Center.
0: Oh, and one last thing. I got back on the wagon, 3 mile walk on Saturday.
1: Yes.
0: Back on my wagon.
2: Good deal.
0: Thank you.
2: Good deal.
0: Thank you. Feeling good. I feel a little more.

0: for you.
1: I'm energized today, but that's my weekend.
0: Well,
1: sorry if I was a little too long-winded.
0: No, what are you apologizing for? My gosh, you're so funny. I can't remember now if it was Friday or Saturday because everything's kind of a blur. I think it might have been Friday.
1: Everything's blurring together. That's good.
0: I don't know. But you know how I was coughing a lot last week?
1: Yeah.
0: And something just didn't feel right. And I was, you know, you ever just get sick of worrying about it? And I'm like, I'm just going to go to urgent care and just see. And if it's nothing, it's nothing. And if it's something, they'll give me medicine. And that's the end of the story. Right? So I did. And funny, you had met somebody at the Peanut that listens to the show.
1: Yes.
0: Well, my gal, the nurse at the urgent care, shout out. She was so sweet. She's like, you're Jenny, aren't you? And it was a little bit awkward only because we were in a medical setting. And I mean, thank God I was only going to tell her about my cough and my chest pain. It's not like I was going to tell her about like my butt infection or something. Like, can you imagine?
1: That'd be weird. Hey, thanks for listening to the show.
0: By the way, I've got an itch. No, she was very sweet. Listens to the show every day. Loves you, Jagger. Yeah, and really enjoys the program that we're putting on here.
1: I love our program, too.
0: I love it, too, but I'm just grateful, again, that my medical issue was nothing that was going to be too embarrassing to talk about with her, especially after I know she listens. But no, turns out, this is it.
2: I got bronchitis.
1: Really?
2: Ain't nobody got time for that.
0: No, I don't have time for that.
2: Ain't nobody got time for that.
1: Oh, your remix is kicking in.
0: I'll always love that for the rest of my life.
1: Ain't nobody got time for that. So, are you okay?
0: I'm fine. I got a steroid.
1: Yeah.
0: I got some cough pills.
1: Yeah.
0: She told me to take some Zyrtec.
1: Okay, good.
0: I'm fine. But I'm just glad I went. Do you ever do that? You just like kind of worry and you wonder and it gnaws on you. And then I'm just like, I'm just going to go. That's okay. It. A little bronchitis.
1: A little bronchitis.
3: That's all right.
0: I mean, I don't got time for that. But
3: No.
0: That's all it is.
1: Well, good.
0: Matt, Father's Day. Big day for you.
3: Yeah. Father's Day was fun. We did some celebrating actually on Saturday, though.
0: Mm-hmm.
3: And that's, Danielle was like, what do you want to do? You want to go out for dinner? What do you want to eat? And I'm like, yes, I do. You know what I would love to do? I want to go over to Lawrence. Mm-hmm. I want to go over to Lawrence. I want to walk around on Mass Street.
1: Mm-hmm.
3: And I want to go to one of my favorite spots, which is the Mad Greek. Which is Greek and Italian food.
1: Oh, wow. So that's why it's mad.
3: It's so good. It's been there for so long.
1: I do too, by the way.
3: We know the people that own it. And it was like that just whenever you want the perfect meal, you want to go get it. I go to Mad Greek. That's one of my spots for that kind of food.
0: Did you get just some tzatziki sauce?
3: I had a little bit. I was dipping some pita.
1: I love tzatziki sauce.
0: So do I.
1: Okay, I'm good.
3: So very, very good. But I want to go to Lawrence. I go to Mad Greek. And then we walked down the street to my favorite ice cream spot, which is Silas and Maddie's. They got one there. They got one in Olathe, but we're in Lawrence. So we just walked down Mass Street. So I got one of my favorite dinners. I got my favorite ice cream.
0: What flavor?
3: What one did I get? Oh, shoot. I'm running. It's called Peanut Butter Freak. Peanut butter ice cream with fudge and Reese's peanut butter cups in it.
1: I think I love everything about that.
3: Yes. So
0: I love that.
3: Just walking around. I love Lawrence. I have so many memories growing up of going to Lawrence and hanging out on Mass Street and just walking around, going into the little shops. Ran into one of my old buddies. He runs Supersonic Music in Lawrence, a little music store.
0: Supersonic.
3: Shout out Michael. Good to run into you. All three of us were in guitar stores this weekend, apparently.
1: Wow, apparently we're all getting equipment or something.
3: Yes. Well, I was just going in and chatted up, but
1: nice.
3: That was it. That was my Father's Day kind of big celebration. And then, of course, yesterday, just getting out and throwing the ball around with both my kids. We played catch. We shot some hoops. We played some soccer. My son literally asked me, he's like, will you just shoot soccer balls at me? There's World Cup going on. I'm going to do soccer stuff.
1: Yeah. He's excited.
3: I'll be a goalie. You just shoot it as hard as you can at me.
0: Worst nightmare.
1: Take a ball to the face.
3: No, he loved it. And I was hauling off at him, and he's blocking it and
1: good.
3: Loving every second of
0: it. Good for him.
3: Great.
0: How's Hannah with the, you know, like you're playing catch with her.
3: Yes.
0: She likes to play soccer. Is she athletic? I mean, does she like to do all that?
3: A little bit.
0: Yeah.
3: I mean, she's four, so she's kind of growing into being wanting to do more stuff like that. She does gymnastics.
0: Mm-hmm.
3: So gymnastics, a little bit of tumbling stuff.
1: Okay.
3: And then, well, given how she was enjoying playing catch yesterday, maybe softball, baseball's right on the horizon for that one.
1: Well, she's watching her brother play, too. She's probably, like, you know, enjoying watching him play.
0: Mm-hmm. Well, it's in the blood. I mean, look at dad here.
3: Yeah. Yes, indeed. It sure is.
0: Well, good. I'm glad you're a great dad. I just, I think you're just the bestest. So.
3: Oh, thank you.
0: Yeah, I'm glad you had a good day.
1: Yeah.
0: You deserve
3: really
0: it.
3: Really did.
1: Mm-hmm. Very cool.
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0: hot and spicy, just like Hattie B's. It's Nashville Nuggets with Jenny and Jagger in the morning. You know I'm
1: here for the party. Same girl, same. As long as it ends at 8.
2: Wow, that's early.
1: Gotta go to bed early.
2: Oh my goodness.
1: You know, need the beauty rest and all that. All right. Gretchen Wilson's breakout 2004 album, Here for the Party. It's getting a makeover. This is kind of cool. It's going to include some of the biggest names in country music. So she's re-recording her debut album as a collection of duets. Hmm. And we know that Travis Tritt, ya boy.
2: Yeah.
1: Is rice cooking on the microwave?
2: I love that he's got some rice cooking in the microwave.
1: Yeah, he's going to be a part of it. Ashley McBride, Miranda Lambert, Kojo.
2: Okay, well.
1: And Ella Langley.
2: Oh.
1: And I'm not surprised by that because Ella was in Independence, Cable Dahmer Arena, Friday night. Fantastic show. She is a super star in the making. I mean, she already is. It's just wild to see how good she is. But she did a cover of Here for the Party, and it was pretty amazing.
2: It sounds just like the one we just played, the snippet of the original. Yeah. Sounds very close.
1: So I don't know that for a fact, but that's the one she's going to be doing with Gretchen, but I gotta think.
2: That would make sense for them to do that together.
1: Yeah, yeah, okay. Super good. In other Ella news, we remember the story about Freddie, the German soccer fan.
2: Yes.
1: Who was detailing his trip to the U.S. for the World Cup. Of course, he went viral.
2: Oh, Freddie.
1: Said that Ella Langley is his new favorite musician and that her music is the soundtrack. to his trip
2: yes.
1: to the United States of America. Ella got wind of it.
2: Yes, she did.
1: Well, if it weren't for the wind, it never would have happened.
2: That's right.
1: She invited him backstage at her Oklahoma City show Thursday night, and it happened.
2: Actually, you know what's really cool? They showed pictures of the hotel room. So apparently, Ella's people set them up. Mm-hmm. A nice little card welcoming them to Oklahoma City. I think they got hats, cowboy hats for all three
1: guys.
2: Gift
1: basket, if you will.
2: Snack basket, sure. And
1: so
2: they also
1: nice.
2: Had boots. They had boots for all three guys. They had cowboy hats for all three guys.
1: Really sweet.
2: That's very sweet.
1: Now, I think the only miss there was that they didn't give Ella's Fellas t-shirts. Maybe they did. We just don't know it.
2: Actually, here's the biggest miss. This whole thing with Freddie. Freddie, we got to see your faces, guys. It's not cute anymore. It's not funny anymore.
1: Yeah.
2: It's like, just show us who you are.
1: Yeah. Yeah,
2: it's okay.
1: Show
2: dude.
1: Yourself.
2: Exactly. Because are you real or are you not real?
1: Listen, I know.
2: Yeah, that was getting to that point.
1: Well, anyway, that happened.
2: Yeah.
1: And that's cool. Okay. And now I promise you, I think this might be the last time we have to talk about it, Jagger. Talking about the big divorce, Jelly Roll, Bunny XO. She put out a podcast because we were all speculating. We had so many wild speculations last week.
2: We did.
1: And everybody assumed somebody cheated on somebody, blah, blah, blah. It was none of that. Bunny did a whole podcast. If you want to hear it and deep dive into it, it's her Dumb Blonde podcast. The episode is called Divorce.
2: I can't wait to listen to it.
1: You will never listen
2: to
1: it. I know
2: sarcastic.
1: You. You're never going to listen to that. But I'm going to tell you, if you do, if you want to know everything, she tells you everything. Mm-hmm. And then Jelly, he said, like, I'm not talking about this, but here it is. For one time, he said, this is it. This is what I got.
3: Me and my wife are best friends. We will always be best friends.
2: What was your ring?
3: We just got off the phone earlier today. Nobody cheated on nobody.
1: No.
3: She just did a whole podcast about it. You can go watch it. Every word of it is the truth.
2: Oh, Jelly.
1: You know what they did
2: I'm over
1: say?
2: This.
1: I will say this though. On Bunny's podcast, she said that it was Mother's Day and they had a spat about something, and that she said something to the effect of like, if you don't like it, just let's get a divorce or something like that. And apparently, in their relationship, that was like the one thing. Like, if you ever say it, don't say it unless you mean it. Do you know what I mean? So then he ended up filing a
2: that
1: week later.
2: That could have happened, huh?
1: It did happen, and she says that. And so then when he did file, it did blindside her because. Even though she said that,

0: kind of like you say stuff when you're mad. You know what I mean?
1: But then again, if you're best friends, why don't you guys work on your relationship and try to take it to the next level?
0: I personally, and have the kid together. My analysis of the entire thing, having deep dove.
1: I think it's deep dove. Not divin.
2: You dove deeply into it.
0: I did all weekend. Final analysis. Yes. I do think they're best friends, and I do think that they are, will be a part of each other's lives. I mean, they're going to raise some kids together, right?
1: Still.
0: But I think they're not. They love each other, but they're not in love with each other, and they're both very. How to say this? Well, we know what she did for a living prior to, right?
1: Yeah, yeah.
0: And I just don't think she's got that for him anymore. You know what I mean?
1: Okay, okay.
2: Interesting.
1: Maybe not.
0: I don't know. Anyway, for today.
1: I just hope for the best for both of them.
0: So do I.
1: Yeah.
0: Yeah.
1: All right, good.
0: Okay, the end.

0: we're letting our freak flags fly today.
1: Yes, we are.
2: Proud of it.
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1: Absolutely. 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
0: So that's right.
1: At 1155 Northeast Douglas. We're going to be doing one of our live events, collecting for Goals for Good.
0: That's right. Goals for Good is a soccer and sports equipment drive benefiting Big Brothers, Big Sisters, Kansas City. We're looking for either gently used or new used gear for kids ages 8 to 20. So it could be brand new if you have the ability to do that. That's great.
1: Mm-hmm.
0: If you have something maybe that the kids can't fit in anymore and it's still in good shape, we'd love for you to donate it to us for this cause.
1: Yeah, pass it on for sure. So we need it all. And of course, we're focusing on soccer equipment, but really anything. We'll take any sports equipment that you have. So we'll see you. And we're excited just to be out and about.
0: Yes.
1: With some of our new mugs.
0: Oh my gosh, we do have the new Jenny and Jagger in the Morning coffee mugs.
1: Bring a bunch with us. Pass those out.
0: I'm excited about the new mugs, by the way. Can I tell you that?
1: I love a coffee mug.
0: Well, you know me, I love coffee. So to have a Jenny and Jagger show mug means a lot to me.
1: I'm here for it. I'm so excited for you.
0: I'm all about it. I like to collect coffee mugs, so I'm really excited.
1: I love it. I'm so happy. I've never had my name on a mug. I'm excited.
0: More of my hoarding.
1: 9:30 to 11:30 Saturday morning. We would love to hang out with you.
0: Yes, so that's right. And Mizuma Credit Union.
1: Yes.
0: That's it for us. Have a great day, everybody.
1: Kindness wins, everybody.
2: It does. Take care of yourself and take care of somebody else.
0: We'll talk to you tomorrow morning after 6 right here on the all-new 106.5 The Wolf.
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0: freedom. 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
1: All but 22, I think at the time. I'd been out on the road, lonely at night, and it'd been a while.

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So this is just like your official reminder, be a silly goose. It's good for you. On a train.

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0: 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Like rubber?
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1: It's time to go through that old box of phones and electronics that you have buried in your closet because the iPod is cool again. And not new iPods, because they actually stopped making those in 2022. Gen Z is scooping up old iPods on the resale market because they want a break from all the nonstop noise of smartphones. People say they are drawn to the simplicity of an iPod and a world that is overloaded with apps and alerts and endless scrolling. It's so funny how, like, this year it is out with the new and in with the old. Like, that's the biggest trend of 2026 so far.

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Parker McCollum is here hanging out with us. We're going to talk about why he does not roll with security and about the last time he got noticed at the grocery store coming up in just a few, so don't go anywhere.

0: When you finally find your thing, you want the whole world to know about that thing. So you use a thing called Canva to make it an even bigger and better thing. Whether you want to create flyers for that thing, make presentations for that thing, or design merch for that thing, you can do anything. So people can see your thing, feel your thing, love your thing. The next thing you know, it's a thing. Canva, the thing that makes anything a thing.
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That's Ella Langley and Morgan Wallen. Both performed in Chicago Saturday night at Soldier Field. Of course, Ella was in Independence on Friday night at Cable Dom Arena. Good afternoon, Ryan Scott with you. Let's kick things off. Some Kenny Chesney on your Monday.

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Blake Shelton on the all-new 106.5 The Wolf. Ella Langley performed a Friday night right here in the Kansas City area in Independence at Cable Dom Arena. It was sold out. Did you go? Let me know how the concert was. I did not get to go. 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

0: Kane Brown, his latest woman on the all-new 106.5 The Wolf. Have you been to the new Morton Amphitheater yet? If not, well, your opportunity could be right around the corner as Jenny and Jagger in the Morning has your chance at Summer of Life, four packs of tickets to Morton Amphitheater valued at over $100. Be listening tomorrow morning. Jenny and Jagger will give you another chance on the all-new 106.5 The Wolf.
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0: Alan Jackson on the all-new 106.5, the Wolf Allen's final full-length tour concert. Last call, one more for the road. The finale is scheduled for this Saturday, June 27th, at Nissan Stadium in Nashville. The bad news, if you wanted to go, it's sold out. The good news, NBC will be taping the show for a primetime special that'll air later this year.
1: If you showed up, I wouldn't let you in.

The all-new 106.5, The Wolf, in the middle of 106 minutes commercial-free. Ryan Scott in for Nick Russo this afternoon. If you want to see Megan Maroney, well, you better get your tickets now because she has been selling out her tour dates right and left. She's going to be in Kansas City T-Mobile Center coming up in August. Here's Megan's latest, Beautiful Things.

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the all-new 106.5 The Wolf. That's Taylor Swift. Her latest, I Knew It, I Knew You, the Toy Story 5 movie came out in theaters over the weekend. Did you go? Let me know how it was. 913-933-1065. Text in. Love to hear from you this afternoon.

Luke Bryan on the all-new 106.5 The Wolf. He's another artist who will be at the New Morton Amphitheater. And Jenny and Jagger has your chance to win the Summer of Live 4 packs of tickets to Morton Amphitheater. Valued at over $100. 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

Freedom is a full tank, a two-lane highway, and country music turned all the way up. 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

Freedom is a full tank, a two-lane highway, and country music turned all the way up. The Summer of Freedom is on 106.5 The Wolf.

1065 The Wolf. Good afternoon. Ryan Scott in for Nick Russo in the middle of 106 minutes commercial free. 77 degrees in Kansas City. I'd like to say there's no more rain in the forecast, but no. More rain on the way, so you know what I'll be doing tonight when I get home.

all new 106.5, the Wolf TikTok's latest wellness trend is silent walking. It's all about ditching your headphones and distractions to take more of a mindful stroll, experts say. I don't know about you, but I need the music to get me going. Otherwise, it ain't happening. And by the way, I run. I don't walk. Joke.

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Noah Langley and Choosing Texas on the all-new 106.5 The Wolf. Still getting lots of people telling me how amazing the concert was at Cable Dome Arena in Independence Friday night. You want to voice your opinion? 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Love to hear from you this afternoon. Here's Travis Tritt. We're live.

The all-new 106.5 The Wolf, my friends Jenny and Jagger back tomorrow morning giving you a chance at Summer of Lie. Four packs of tickets to the new Morton Amphitheater, valued at over $100. If you'd like to go, be listening to Jenny and Jagger in the morning. Good luck. Here's Carly Pierce and Riley Green's latest.

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You can text in, let me know what's going on. In fact, John, want to hear some Gavin Adcock. How about we play his latest? Here's Wannabe.

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Ryan Scott and for Nick Russo on your Monday afternoon. Thank you so much for listening. Keeping the music going, it's Jordan Davis on The Wolf.

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Listen to Jenny and Jagger tomorrow morning. 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

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Time for me to step aside. Robin Holly up next. Take you through the rest of your Monday. Have a great and safe evening. I'll talk to you tomorrow afternoon. And for Nick Russo, 3 to 7. How about some Taylor Swift? Here's Love Story on The Wolf.